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You've been great for me. 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
1: From the Sky News Centre at 2, Andy Burnham says the Green Party was completely wrong to pass a motion declaring Zionism is racism. He's spoken as ballots continue being counted in the Holborn and St Pancras by-election in North London. Labour's Sahgal Abdiwali is facing a challenge from Greens leader Zach Polanski. Labour peer Baroness Thangam Debonair says her party's serious about issues like housing in the area.
2: I think that the renter issue, actually, that's one where we've got a really strong message, which Sahgal, I know, has campaigned on. Because under a Labour government, things do change. They will take a long time to change. The supply of housing in London is a big job.
1: It's understood the execution of an ex-US Army major who killed 13 people in Texas will be live-streamed to the public. Donald Trump's ordered a firing squad to kill Nidal Hassan after he went on a shooting spree at Fort Hood in 2009. Search warrants issued for the King's Brothers Sandringham home and former one in Windsor in February have been found to be unlawful. The High Court said procedural errors led to legislation being applied incorrectly against Andrew Mountbatten Windsor. An investigation into allegations of misconduct in public office, which the former prince denies, is ongoing. Joshua Rosenberg's a legal expert.
3: Thames Valley Police have admitted that they shouldn't have made this application under Section 8 and that it didn't apply. We don't know who the judge is who did this, but he's been overturned by agreement by the High Court. You see, all this has been going on behind the scenes over the past few months.
1: Two men have been arrested on suspicion of trespassing an RAF base in Cambridgeshire. The Latvian nationals are in the custody of counter-terror police. An inquest has found three sisters who were pulled from the sea off the Brighton coast took their own lives. The mother of the women in their 30s died by drowning in 2010. And Erling Haaland's calling for unity on and off the field. It says Manchester City appeal against their guilty verdict for breaching financial rules. That's the latest. I'm Laura Safe.
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1: From the Sky News Centre at 3, the Green Party has conceded they won't win the Holborn and St Pancras by-election. A spokesperson says taking the fight to Labour in one of its safest seats shows how far the Greens have come. Labour's Sagal Abdulwali has been the favourite and the winners are due to be announced any moment. Her party's political lead, Liam Conlon, says they couldn't have done any more.
2: I'm really proud of the campaign that we've run over the last 5 weeks. We've taken a national message of hope along with a fantastic local candidate in Sagal Abdulwali. We've had thousands and thousands of activists out on the doors speaking to local residents, and we've had a really positive response.
1: Experts are warning of a risk of misdiagnosing ADHD and autism in England. A government-commissioned review found the lines between social and medical issues are beginning to blur. It suggests people are being overprescribed medications. Professor Peter Fonagy is the review chair.
3: You can find yourself being diagnosed for disorder when actually you have another disorder that nobody looked for but is actually more impacting on your functioning.
1: A police force has admitted warrants used to raid two of the former Prince Andrew's homes in February were unlawful, but insists he remains under investigation. Procedural errors meant they were issued under the incorrect section of law. It's understood the public will be able to watch the execution of an ex-US Army major who in 2009 killed 13 people at Fort Hood in Texas. Nidal Hassan's death is expected to be live streamed. More than 4,000 heat records have been broken so far this year at weather stations across the UK. Sky News analysis suggests there have been 119 days in which a new hot weather high was set somewhere in the country. And the Manchester City boss faces the media for the first time since the club were found guilty of breaching Premier League financial rules. He'll hold his pre-match news conference ahead of Sunday's trip to Liverpool. That's the latest. I'm Laura Safe.
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0: Nice parking, Sam. And here comes Tanya on a bike, off to French class.
1: Hiya.
0: Sam, so your car door doesn't hit Tanya when you get out, if you can, open it with the hand furthest from it, so you'll see who's walking, riding, or cycling behind you. Far to go, Tanya?
1: Van 5 minutes.
0: Lost on me. Sorry. Whether they're fluent in French or perfecting Portuguese, whoever you meet, travel like you know them.
1: Merci.
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0: 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And here's Nikki, driving off for a morning coffee. 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
2: From the Sky News Centre at 5, the new Labour MP says her win in the Holborn and St Pancras by-election is a victory for diversity. Sagal Abduwali has pledged to help young people get more opportunities. She won by a majority of more than 3,300 over the Green Party. Candidate Zach Polansky says he'll continue as the party's leader.
3: What just happened in Holborn and St Pancras is we over tripled our vote share. Of course I wanted to win. No one runs an election to lose. But ultimately what I've seen over the last few weeks are people who are excited about our plans for rent controls, tackling the climate crisis and nationalising Thames Water.
2: Experts are warning of a risk of misdiagnosing ADHD and autism in England. A government commissioned review found the lines between social and medical issues are beginning to blur. It suggests people are being overprescribed medications. Professor Peter Fonagies chaired the review.
4: You can find yourself being diagnosed a disorder when actually you have another disorder that nobody looked for but is actually more impacting on your functioning.
2: It's yet to be decided whether items seized during unlawful raids at two of Andrew Mountbatten Windsor's homes can be used by police. Yesterday, the High Court ruled there'd been a legal mistake in the process used to carry out the searches in February. The former prince denies wrongdoing. The number of so-called sextortion cases reported to a helpline are expected to more than double in a year. The Internet Watch Foundation shows there were 462 in the first 6 months of this year. More than 4,000 heat records have been broken so far this year at weather stations across the UK. Sky News analysis suggests there have been 119 days in which a new hot weather high was set. And the Manchester City boss faces the media for the first time since the club were found guilty of breaching Premier League financial rules. It's ahead of Sunday's trip to Liverpool. That's the latest. I'm Laura Safe.
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1: From the Sky News Centre at 6. The Holborn and St Pancras by-election in North London has been won by Labour.
2: I hereby declare that Sagal Abdiwali has been duly elected as the Member of Parliament for Holborn and St Pancras.
1: The new MP, Sagal Abdiwali, won the seat with 12,292 votes. She says she wants to tackle rough sleeping, bring Thames Water into public ownership and create more opportunities for young people. Zach Polanski came second but says he'll absolutely continue as the Green Party leader. A major review has found we're at risk of over-misdiagnosing ADHD and autism in England. Those behind the research say continuing as things are isn't an option, with more than 17 times the number recorded in 2019 waiting for an assessment. The Pentagon says the planned firing squad execution of an ex-US Army major who killed 13 people at a military post in Texas will be live-streamed. The US Defense Secretary says the killing of Nigel Hassan in December will be public. He went on a shooting spree at Fort in 2009. Our US correspondent David Blevins says the timing of his death is extraordinary.
3: It's going to happen at the same place, Fort Hood, at approximately the same time on December the 3rd. It's 81 years since the last military execution by firing squad, and it's been 90 years since there was a public execution in this country.
1: A helpline is expecting the number of sextortion cases to more than double this year. The Internet Watch Foundation says the vast majority involve boys. New so-called robotics adoption hubs are going to be rolled out to help businesses embrace technology. The 8 centres will give practical support for adopting autonomous systems. And we've had our first look at the latest screen adaptation of a Dame Julia Donaldson book. The Baddies Christmas special is based on the children's story about a troll, a witch and a ghost. That's the latest. I'm Imani Rana.
0: It's the Early Morning Jukebox.

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1: From the Sky News Centre at 7, Labour's won the Holborn and St Pancras by-election. The parties retain the seat vacated by former Prime Minister Sir Keir Starmer. Camden Council leader Sagal Abdiwali beat the Greens comfortably with a majority of more than 3,300.
2: I've watched people across Camden work to build communities where difference is not something to fear but something to value. We cannot allow that work built over generations to be casually undone by those who seek to divide us.
1: Reform UK's Home Affairs spokesperson Zia Yusuf recently attacked her candidacy in the by-election as a British Somalian. Zach Polanski came second, insisting he'll continue as the Green Party leader. There are calls for radical reform to support people with autism and ADHD in England. A government-commissioned review warned the current system falls short and should be needs-based instead of diagnosis-dependent. It also found there's a risk of misdiagnosis and overdiagnosis. Dani Lehman-Hill is from Ambitious About Autism.
3: Diagnosis is an absolute lifeline. It can really help them understand themselves. It can help them be understood by others. It can also, as it stands at the moment, be the only reliable way to have their needs recognised.
1: The US Defence Secretary Pete Hegseth's confirmed the firing squad execution of a former US Army officer convicted of a mass shooting will be live-streamed. Nigel Hassan opened fire at the Fort Hood base in 2009, killing 13 and wounding 32 others. There's been a sharp drop in the number of people hitting our shops over the past year. It's down nearly 3% on last September. AI chatbots could help diagnose patients days before they see a GP. While more research is needed, the tech could help family doctors prepare for patient visits. And two concrete walls featuring original Banksy artwork will be craned into a gallery garden later. The Hula Hoop Girl and Sandcastle Boy will be going on display at an exhibition in Colchester in Essex from tomorrow. That's the latest. I'm Imani Rana.
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Hello, good morning, and a very, very warm welcome to the show. It's just gone 7 o'clock, and it's me, Sean Henderson, here for Good Morning Tyneside in partnership with 22 Law. It's great to be here. It's Friday. The weekend starts here. I hope this Friday finds you very well indeed.

0: Great advice there from Olivia Dean. Be kind to each other. Just be kind to each other. It's just much nicer when you're kind to each other. The weather forecast coming up.
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0: Bit of a wet and murky start to the day. Highs of about 16, so a little bit warmer than yesterday, and it looks like we're going to have a dry afternoon.

0: Hello, Sandeep. It's Michael here. Just seeing how you're doing.
1: Oh, you know, I'm on the mend, but taking it very slowly since the operation.
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0: OK, well, you take care now, Sandy.
1: I will do, Michael. And thank you.
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Elton John, Passengers, and before that, you heard Passenger and Somebody's Love. 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Julie Covington, Don't Cry For Me, Argentina, which was the first song I played on Radio Tyneside all those years ago.

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Exactly. High Fidelity there. 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

Summer Fling there from KD Lang. Time is 10 to 8. And here's Carrie Underwood. No likey, no likey. It's Take Me Out.

The unmistakable voice of Dolly Parton there as we just approach the 8 o'clock news. I'm going to grab myself a cup of coffee and shall we arrange to meet back here straight after the news? Why not, eh? We're going to go at the news with the Proclaimers. You may offend. No, that's not giving you permission to offend. It's just the name of the song. See you after the news.

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1: From the Sky News Centre at 8. The Green Party leader says he's disappointed but incredibly proud after losing to Labour in the Holborn and St Pancras by-election.
2: We tripled our vote share in this election, and John Curtis this morning has said that this seat demonstrates that we are going to be more of an electoral threat to Labour than we ever have in our history. This was our second best ever by-election result in history.
1: Zach Polanski came in second after Sagal Abdiwali managed to get over 3,300 more votes than him. He's already confirmed he'd absolutely stand again for Parliament despite the loss. There's a warning England's reached a tipping point where people are at risk of being misdiagnosed with ADHD and autism. An independent review's found recognition of the conditions has risen dramatically, leading to hundreds of thousands of people awaiting assessment. A firing squad will execute a former US Army officer convicted of a mass shooting. Nigel Hassan killed 13 people in a shooting spree at Fort Hood in Texas in 2009. His punishment's taking place at the same place and around the same time of day as the attack he carried out. US Defense Secretary Pete Hegseth says soldiers will take on the task.
3: It hadn't been since World War II. It was a radical Islamist attack in uniform inside the ranks. And so he's going to get a firing squad of soldiers, as it should be. And we'll make sure that people are able to watch it, that it's public, because people need to understand that there's serious consequences for these types of things.
1: Millions more households in England could soon benefit from strict new protections forcing landlords to quickly fix dangerous issues like mould. Ministers are consulting on an extension of Awaab's law to support private renters living in poor conditions. A helpline's expecting the number of sextortion cases to more than double this year. The Internet Watch Foundation says the vast majority involve boys. And the owner of Facebook and Instagram's banning the Chinese firm behind TikTok from advertising on its platforms in the US. ByteDance owns the video sharing app, which is one of Meta's biggest competitors in engagement, creators and advertising cash. That's the latest. I'm Imani Rana.
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welcome back. Just gone 8 o'clock. It's me, Sean Henderson, here with Good Morning Tyneside on Radio Tyneside. If you've just joined me this Friday morning, the weekend starts here, and I hope this Friday finds you very, very well indeed. That was Top Loader. They were a one-hit wonder. That was nowhere near Dancing in the Moonlight. It was Turn It Around. Let's take that.

0: Gary and the boys, when they were at the peak there, that's Pray and Take That. His dad played in goal for Real Madrid, and Luis Enrique, for some people, is a real hero.
1: Would you dance?

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And would you save my soul tonight? 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
1: Overnight and morning rain will be drying up this afternoon, giving us highs of 16 degrees. A little bit overcast and cloudy though.

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1: It's 5 o'clock in the morning. The conversation got boring. You said you'd go into bed soon, so I snuck off to your bedroom.

0: Lily Allen there.
1: And I always thought that was called 5 o'clock in the morning, but it's not. It's called Who'd Have Known. And that wound me up this morning. Who'd Have Known. Surely it should be Who'd Have Known. And if you're going to abbreviate it, Who'd Have Known. Lily Allen doesn't write that on accident. Has she wrote that just to wind me up this morning? I'm pleased it's time for the early riser, because that'll calm me right down. Because we're going to hear again from Katie Mack with her latest release, Bass Goes Round. Bass Goes Round is the new single from Katie Mack. And the track features an exciting collaboration with alternative folk bassist, singer-songwriter Rosie Plain. Katie Mack is an alternative cellist, singer, and originally from Wales, but now based here in Newcastle. Let's hear her latest single, Bass Goes Round, and I'm going to calm down.

Sorry, nearly 25 past 8, and you'll hear a new early riser next week. That was Katie Mack and her latest single, This Goes Round. Here's Doris Day.

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Thomas. You can see them down at the Glasshouse on the Quayside, I think this week or next week. Next week, I think it is. And that was their single, Way Back When. And here's R.E.M. at My Most Beautiful, which is not at 31 minutes past 8 in the morning. I tell you that for free. In fact, it's 31 minutes. Oh, if your bus was half 8, you've missed it. Sit back. We've got great music coming up for the next hour and a half. And then I'll tell you what's coming up for the rest of the day here on Radio Tyneside.

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That's the great Mark Ballam and T-Rex there in Telegram Sam at 8.38, very nearly 8.39. And here's an ironic song. I'm sat in a basement in the middle of Newcastle City Centre, and the next song is called I Can See You Outside. Can't see a thing. I'm just guessing the weather forecast.

0: That was Dubstar, and I can see you outside from my windowless studio in the basement. Here's the event that I promised you right at the top of the show at 7 a.m. It's at Gosforth Civic Theatre, and it's on Monday the 26th of October, so that's the start of the school half term. It's from £17. Doors open at 7 for a 7:30 start. It's called Haunted Shadows, The Gothic Tale of Edith Nesbit, getting you right in the mood for Halloween. Written by Edith Nesbit, adapted by Claire Louise Amias and Jonathan Rigby, an expert and chilling, the spine-curdling blood, Edith Nesbit relates three of her best gothic tales while recalling her childhood terrors in this entertaining one-woman show. It's 105 minutes, including an interval. It's for 12+. Advisory, because it's a bit spooky. It's at Gosforth Civic Theatre, Monday the 26th of October. Haunted Shadows, The Gothic Tales of Edith Nesbit.
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0: Frank Sinatra, Doris Day, Pat Boone and Connie Francis, four of the great singers of the 1950s. I'm Dave Nicholson and I'll have more music from that great era every Sunday afternoon at 4 o'clock. So join me for those fabulous 50s here on Radio Tyneside.
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2: About 13 minutes until the 9 o'clock news. I'll squeeze three more tracks in this side of the news. Let's have a bit of Dina Carroll and Ain't No Man.

Andy Lennox on the vocals, Dave Stewart on the keyboards. Together they were Eurythmics, and There Must Be an Angel playing with my heart. Right, I'm going to get myself a cup of coffee. I'm going to think about what I'm going to have for my tea, because I've just realised today is World Pizza Day. So what toppings are you putting on your pizza? While I'm doing that, here's the news after Mac and Katie.

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1: From the Sky News Centre at 9, the Green Party leader says it'll be up to members to decide whether he continues in the role after failing to become an MP in the Holborn and St Pancras by-election. Sahgal Abdiwali secured a majority of more than 3,300 votes for Labour. Zach Polanski says he's disappointed and wants to stay on.

0: Bridget Phillipson's the Labour Party's chair and says the result's a positive sign for the PM.
1: I think it demonstrates that Andy has got off to an incredibly strong start and is appealing to voters in seats like Holborn and St Pancras and across the country. We're seeing that. I hear it on the doors and it's really encouraging to see.
0: A review is highlighting the mismatch between the true rates of ADHD and autism in society and the numbers seeking help for the conditions. The report, commissioned by the government, points to soaring numbers requiring assessments. The US Defence Secretary's confirmed the firing squad execution of a former US Army officer convicted of a mass shooting will be live-streamed to the public. Nadal Hassan fatally shot 13 people at Fort Hood in 2009, injuring another 32. Pete Hegseth says showcasing his death will help people understand there are serious consequences. But Californians aren't too happy with the way it's being carried out.
2: It's disgusting. It's childish. What's next, pay-per-view? I mean, this is just ridiculous. It shouldn't be anything the public sees.
3: I think it's a bit inhumane. It's not something that needs to be shown, especially we don't know if kids are watching.
4: Very extreme, in my opinion. It's overly doing it.
0: More than 4,000 heat records have been broken so far this year at weather stations across the UK. Analysis suggests there have been 119 days in which a new hot weather high was set somewhere in the country. There's been a sharp drop in the number of people hitting our shops over the past year. It's down nearly 3% on last September. And Formula One says this weekend's Singapore Grand Prix will go ahead, despite pollution in the area hitting record levels. Wildfires have been burning throughout parts of Indonesia for weeks. That's the latest. I'm Imani Rana.
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Wouldn't it be good? Sees us enter the final third hour of this morning's show. Bit of Nick Kershaw. Hello, how are you doing? If you've just joined me, you are more than welcome this Friday morning. The weekend has started, by the way. But I hope this Friday finds you very well indeed. If you've been there for the long haul since 7 a.m, hey, good on you. Well done. Nice. I like it. And this is I Like from Divine Comedy.

couple of changes today to the schedule. Let's go through it. I'm here till 10 o'clock. Dave Nicholson takes over at 10 o'clock with your weekly magazine programme full of information and music. It's Morning Call. He's on till 12 o'clock where Tony Sloan is in for the lunch break. He's on from midday all the way through till 2 p.m. when Liam Kendall is in the hot seat for the afternoon show. And then tea time on Tyneside has Richard Finch making some lovely pancakes in some Earl Grey tea. Join him at 4 with your own hobnobs or whatever your biscuit of choice is.

Judy in Disguise with Glasses by John, Fred and the Playboy Band. Another song I have never heard before. And frankly, at this time of day, I hope I don't hear it again. Let's have a bit of Shania Twain on it.

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1: That was Shania Twain then, Life's About to Get Good. And if you haven't heard Shania Twain's Desert Island Discs, what a tough life she's had. It's well worth a listen, one of the best ones I've listened to in a while. This is 1977's Mary Wilson, not that Mary Wilson, Mary Wilson, M-E-R-I, with her number six hit from 77, Telephone Man.

Quirky doesn't do it justice. That's Telephone Man from Merry Wilson, 1977. That's when they knew how to make records, wasn't it? I like that, actually. I like it a lot. Here's Robert Palmer. She Makes My Day.

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9:35. You're listening to me, Sean Henderson, here on Good Morning Tyneside, brought to you in partnership with 22 Law here on Radio Tyneside this Friday morning. That was Taylor Swift and Mine, and this is Calvin Harris and Sam Smith, Promises.

Apparently the most covered song of all time, that's Yesterday, and that was Wet, Wet, Wet, given their version of it. Before that, Calvin Harris and Sam Smith with Promises. And now it's Maxine Nightingale with Right Back

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2: It's 9:45, Dave Nicholson taking over at 10 o'clock with Morning Call. I'll squeeze a good few songs in before then though. Starting with this one from Luke Combs, Five Leaf Clover.
3: I go to work every Monday,

Michael Jackson there, and One More Chance. No more chances from me. That's it from me. I've thoroughly enjoyed your company for the last 3 hours. Have a great weekend. Have a great show, Dave. Bye-bye now. Take care.

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1: From the Sky News Centre at 10. Labour Chair Bridget Phillipson says her party's Holborn and St Pancras by-election win is a real endorsement of the government's approach. Camden Council leader Sagal Abdulwali beat the Greens comfortably with a majority of more than 3,300.
2: I've watched people across Camden work to build communities where difference is not something to fear but something to value. We cannot allow that work built over generations to be casually undone by those who seek to divide us.
1: Reform UK's Home Affairs spokesperson Zia Yusuf recently attacked her candidacy in the by-election as a British Somalian. Zach Polanski came second, but insists he'll absolutely continue as the Green Party leader. An official review in England has found there's a risk of people being over-diagnosed with ADHD and autism, leaving thousands waiting for help. A major new report's calling for the sector to be overhauled so people can get support based on their needs. Dr. Sarah Hughes, the chief executive of Charity Mind, and says issues need to be recognised early on.
3: We're looking at a kind of a prevention agenda that will stop and really reduce the numbers of people who get

0: to the other end that's much more acute, that demands much more support. We want to see the slowing down of what's happening. And sadly, that might need some years of double funding before we get there.
1: What's believed to be the first public execution in the United States in almost a century is expected to take place in a couple of months. Washington's defense secretaries confirmed the action against a former US Army major will involve a firing squad. Ministers are looking at how a law aimed at protecting families living in poor conditions can be applied to private landlords in England. It already covers social housing with strict deadlines for fixing hazards. Everton's owners say they're considering potentially selling the club. The Friedkin Group's confirmed it's exploring investment options for the Premier League side. And a self-portrait by David Bowie is expected to sell for up to £55,000 when it goes up for auction next week. The musician painted it in 1996. That's the latest. I'm Imani Rana.
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Jerry Holloway, getting morning call underway here on Radio Tyneside with Lift Me Up. Good morning, everyone. Welcome along to the programme, and thank you very much for joining me today, and thank you very much to Sean for breakfast. I'm with you until, 11 o'clock, 12 o'clock. I'm trying to have a short morning this morning. Now, I'm with you for a couple of hours through until 12 o'clock with lots of music and information, which I'll tell you more about shortly. But we'll have a look at the weather after we've heard from John Legend.

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1: Well, it wasn't a bad day yesterday, and today, well, not too bad. It's going to be a mixture of a cloud and sunny periods. There may be the odd spot of rain, but the temperature's around about 15 centigrade. Cloudy evening, cloudy across the night, temperatures dropping to around about 9, and looking ahead to tomorrow, Saturday, same as today, basically. A bit cloudy with sunny spells and the temperatures getting up to round about 13. October is certainly here. The temperatures are starting to slowly drop as we head towards Christmas, and that's not that far away either, is it? That's your weather forecast for the next 24 hours. It's our first aid kit, an angel.

company, Tukaram and Good Tradition. So, coming up on the programme, our report this morning. Now, I don't know about you, but if I'm going to get in touch with somebody, I'd rather go and visit them than send them a text message. But it does happen a lot, doesn't it? So today, we're going to be talking about showing some comfort in the digital world. Go and see people rather than send them messages. More about that in the second hour of the programme. Also in the second hour of the programme, we'll have the Witch of Three question. We'll have a coffee break. In this hour, shortly, we're going to have a look into the event guide. We'll also open up the birthday file. But let's continue the music right now from Mika, who's taking us back to 2012 for the title track from his album, The Origin of Love.

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0: Beach Boys taking us back to the 1960s and I Get Around. Right, let's have a look into the event guide and the Glasshouse on Gateshead Keys in Sage 2. Sean Colvin celebrating 30 years in a show called A Few Small Repairs. It's over the course of three decades, of course, Sean Colvin has established herself as a captivating performer and a revered storyteller, well deserving of the commendation of her peers and the devoted audiences who've been inspired by her artistry. Well, she's celebrating 30 years of her classic album, A Few Small Repairs. The first track from the album was the song Sonny Came Home. And as she enters her third decade as a songwriter and performer, Sean continues to reaffirm her status as a vital voice in music, it says here. Now, Sean Colvin will be at the Glasshouse on Gateshead Keys, Stage 2, on Tuesday the 15th of October, that's next week. Tickets start at £35.80 and the show starts at 8 o'clock. Right, we'll have more from the event guide across the day.
1: If you have an event you want us to feature, email eventguide at radiotyneside.co.uk.
0: Right, and if you have got any event you would like us to promote, please do get in touch with us. No matter how big the event is, just drop us an email at info@radiotyneside.co.uk. Now, just talking about Sean Colvin coming to the Glasshouse and her classic album, A Few Small Repairs, I said that the first track from the album was the highly popular single, Sonny Came Home, which is this.

Kapow and Be Wonderful. You know, we've been talking a lot during the course of the week about our 75th birthday and how the station first started with the commentaries from St James's Park, and it's something that we still do. And I thought there was a match on this Saturday, but there isn't. Shows you how interested I am in football. But the next match is on the 17th of October, when they will be taking on, Newcastle will be taking on Aston Villa with a 5:30 kickoff. Remember, we can only broadcast these football matches to the patients on the hospital wards, as we started back in 1951, do purely because of contractual reasons with the Football Association. We cannot put them on FM or DAB. So, date for your diary, 5 o'clock on the 17th of October, soccer on Tyneside, kickoff 5:30. Newcastle v Aston Villa.

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2: This ain't no disco. It ain't no country club either. This is LA.

What I want to do now is read our birthday file, because it's Friday the 9th of October. And if it's your birthday, as usual, it goes without saying that we wish you many happy returns indeed. Who are you celebrating it with? Well, a bit of royalty here, because born in 1935 was Prince Edward, the Duke of Kent, and he is 91 years old today. Born in 1847, someone who was associated with the royals for a while, Roddy Llewellyn, now a garden designer. He's 79. 1952, Sharon Osbourne, the businesswoman and TV personality, she's 74. And Steve Ovett, the former middle distance runner, born in 1955, making him 71. The former PM, Prime Minister, David Cameron, was born on this day in 1966. That makes him 60 today. And James Dreyfus, the actor, The Thin Blue Line comes to mind, the comedy series he used to be in. Born 1968, making him 58. And born in 1975, Joe McFadden, the Scottish actor, who won Strictly Come Dancing and started his career in a soap called Take the High Road. Do you remember that one? Anyway, Joe McFadden is 51 today. So many happy returns to all of those. And of course, as I said, to anyone celebrating a birthday today.

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1: From the Sky News Centre at 11, Manchester City boss Enzo Maresca says in this moment he completely trusts the club. The head coach has been speaking to the press for the first time since the club were found guilty of more than 100 charges of serious breaches of the Premier League's financial regulations.
2: I trust the club because I trust the people, and this is also the reason why I joined the club. And then there is not another club in the world that where I would like to be. So I'm very happy to be here. I'm very proud. I said many times since day one.
1: Maresca added the scandal doesn't taint their previous title wins. City deny wrongdoing and are appealing. Sir Keir Starmer's called Labour's win in his old constituency in Holborn and St Pancras a brilliant result. Sahgal Abdulwali got nearly 13,000 votes in the by-election triggered by the former PM's resignation. The Green Party leader Zach Polanski came second. A former UN High Commissioner for Human Rights has been awarded the 2026 Nobel Peace Prize.
3: I can't obviously stop my work in support of the Nuremberg Principles Academy because of the people we meet here. But really, thank you so much. You know, I hope this is not a joke then. I've said all this.
1: 85-year-old Navanathem Navi Pillay has been recognised for her efforts to promote peace and international law. The chair of the Norwegian Nobel Committee said her work is a source of hope. A major report is calling for radical reform to support people seeking for help for autism and ADHD. It's found a dramatic increase in those being diagnosed, leaving thousands waiting for help. The US Defense Secretary says live streaming the execution of a man on death row will help people understand there are serious consequences. Former American Army psychiatrist Nidal Hassan was convicted of killing 13 people at Fort Hood Army Base in 2009. And millions of private renters in England

0: and could get new rights for faster repairs when things go wrong. A government consultation is looking for views. That's the latest. I'm Imani Rana.
1: 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Dave Nicholson. It's time for the Morning Call Coffee Break.

0: That is Friday's morning call coffee break. We started this morning with Martine McCutcheon. After giving up her role as Tiffany in EastEnders, she took that song to number one in 1999, Perfect Moment. Lynn Anderson only had one chart success in this country back in 1971 with Rose Garden, and sadly Brian Ferry never made the charts with his song As Time Goes By, but still a nice song indeed. Your three songs in the coffee break this morning, which I do hope you enjoyed.
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0: 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And thank you for being with us. And Diana Ross echoes my comments.

Well, thank you. Right, it's time for the Witch of Three question. Every morning we give you a question and we give you three answers. But of course, only one answer is correct and you have to decide on the right one. So, the question today is, what was the name of the spacecraft that successfully landed on Mars way back in 2012? We seem to be stuck with 2012 questions because the 2012 question yesterday, wasn't it, regarding the Summer Olympics? Anyway, back to today. What was the name of the spacecraft that successfully landed on Mars in 2012? That's your question today. And the three answers are Curiosity, Mars Pathfinder, or Viking. Now, come on, it's a Witch of Three question. It's no prizes. It's just for fun. And if you don't know the answer, have a stab at it and see whether you, well, see what you come up with. And I'll tell you in about 35 minutes' time what the correct answer is. What was the name of the spacecraft that successfully landed on Mars in 2012? Curiosity, Mars Pathfinder, or Viking?

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0: Westlife and What Makes a Man. Right, it's time for our morning call report, and today we're talking about showing care in a digital world, because research commissioned by AXA Health has revealed that despite the rise of texts, voice notes and social media, visiting someone in person remains the UK's most meaningful way to show care. Well, Tony Sloan spoke to diversity frontman Ashley Banjo and his mum Daniel, and Ashley started with his thoughts on the research.
1: Yeah, I think there are things that I think are obvious, you know, in the research, like technology, for example, is reshaping the way that we express care. And I think that that is a given. I think it's reshaping the entire world, you know. So when it comes to texts and voice notes and DMs, and I think it completely changes the way that we communicate. But I think the thing that surprised me the most is the fact that 2/3 of British people still say that hugs are primary for them. They still like giving hugs and hugging people and having that physical contact, which actually surprised me, because I just didn't see us as a nation of like affectionate huggers. But actually, apparently, AXA Health's, you know, research into this says that we are.
2: Yeah, yeah. Well, I like
1: good news. I think it's great.
2: Absolutely. I like a good hug now and again, you know.
1: Yeah,
2: with people I know, of course.
1: Yeah.
2: And Danielle, I mean, Ashley and Jordan, I guess, will be away quite a bit touring with diversity. So how important is it to keep in touch?
3: Well, I guess it's, I'm quite lucky because obviously I'm normally with them.
2: Right, yes.
3: So from that point of view, I'm very lucky, but it still doesn't change the fact that, you know, in the normal sense of going around each other's houses and having the family together and the grandkids and stuff, nothing replaces that physical hug. I mean, I personally just think, you know, being older, technology is great, but it's more of an enhancement. It shouldn't ever take over from that physical hug and showing how much you care. That's how I feel about it.
2: Absolutely. I mean, I come from the generation before smartphones and the like, so picking up the telephone was really the best way to check in. But now, and I guess you've got your own family, you've just mentioned there, Ashley, as well. So making sure they're okay, and also maybe on the times when your mum isn't with you, what do you find is the best way to keep in touch?
1: Well, that's the thing. That's where I don't think it always has to be big gestures or extremely long conversations. Sometimes it can just be that small thing, that small act. Like, for example, love sending a meme. I love sending a funny picture. My mum is obsessed with dog memes. So if I see a dog meme in the day and I think my mum would like that and I send it to her, it isn't so much the act of sending the meme, it's the fact that I thought about her, sent it to her, and that says something. And that could be just a little check-in in a really busy day, or it could be, you know, just sending a text saying, hope you're okay. And I think that that's where technology can be really useful. I don't think it's a replacement for, you know, the longer stuff, the physical stuff, but I think it's absolutely an enhancement to how people communicate. So for me, being busy in a way sometimes, I do really just love those little moments of just sending something small, you know?
2: Mm-hmm. Yeah, absolutely. So yeah, and I think it's good research as well. It just shows that we are still a nation that really cares. That's what I take away from this.
1: I think so. And I think it's also potentially leans towards the idea that we're becoming even more affectionate. You know, like I know with my dad, for example, we weren't huggers. You know, me and my dad still don't really hug. Whereas like, I look at my son and I hug and kiss him. And we just got a different relationship. And I think that one of the things that was really lovely to see in the research is that seems to be a bit more of a general trend. You know, later generations are becoming, even in spite of technology, more physically affectionate, which is lovely.
2: Yeah, I totally agree with that. Before we go, Ashley, can I just ask, what's the next big diversity project? Because I think, is it 20 years of Britain's Got Talent coming up? Is anything planned that you can mention?
1: Yeah, well, there's some things in the pipeline that, again, nothing's confirmed yet, but all I would say is that we've been a big part of the BGT family, and it would be lovely to help them celebrate their 20 years, because ours is only just around the corner too. We're on 18 years. So
2: yeah,
1: there's going to be in the next couple of years, hopefully a lot of celebrations of of some really fun decades. And actually, in those decades, so much has changed technology-wise. When we started, social media didn't exist.
2: Yeah, that's true.
1: And now, you know, it's almost a primary part of our world. So it's, really, really interesting. So really looking forward over the next couple of years to celebrating some milestones.
0: And remember, it is more important to visit than sending a text message. Yesterday, I was telling you in our event guide about Jack Savarotti coming to the Glasshouse. Here he is now with a song called Not Worthy.

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That was James Blunt and Halfway. Right, just a reminder of our Which of Three question again this morning. What was the name of the spacecraft that successfully landed on Mars in 2012? Was it Curiosity? Was it Mars Pathfinder? Or was it Viking? That's your question today, and I'll have the answer for you in about 6 or 7 minutes' time. This is Modern Romance. And everybody salsa. Why not? It's a Friday morning.

Boys to Men and a Song for Mama. Right, the answer to a Witch of Three question. What was the name of the spacecraft that successfully landed on Mars in 2012? Was it Curiosity, Mars Pathfinder, or Viking? I had no idea either, but I took a stab at it and got it wrong. I thought it was a Viking, but it wasn't. The correct answer is Curiosity. Viking was in 1976 and the Mars Pathfinder in 1997, but it was in 2012 that Curiosity successfully landed on Mars. So there you have it. You learn something new every day. Coming up now is James Blunt, who's, he's in Celebrity Traitors. I'm not going to have any spoilers. I saw the programme last night and I can't wait until tonight. I'm obsessed by this programme. Anyway, here's James Blunt with A Girl That Never Was.

Freddie Mercury, Living on My Own, and that is Morning Call for this Friday morning. Coming up after the news, a gentleman you heard earlier with our report, Tony Sloan, he's got lunch break today. Liam Kendall's got the afternoon show at 2, and Richard Finch with Tea Time on Tyneside from 4. Sorry we've not had any newspaper headlines over the last couple of days due to circumstances beyond our control, but we should be back to normal with those and everything else you expect from Morning Call when I return just after 10 o'clock on Monday morning. Thanks for your company as usual, and I leave you today with Aha and Butterfly, Butterfly. Take care and enjoy the weekend. Bye-bye now.

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1: From the Sky News Centre at midday, Manchester City boss Enzo Maresca insists the club's previous title wins have absolutely not been tainted, despite the verdict that found them guilty of breaching Premier League financial rules. The Italian says he has complete trust in those running the club as City continue their appeal against the ruling. Maresca admits the squad's focus has to remain on football, with a huge test away to Liverpool this weekend.
2: For me and for the players, we can control just the pitch side, the football side. So we are focused on that, and this is what we can do and we can control. We cannot control something different.
1: Andy Burnham's congratulated his party's newest MP following Hohoban and St Pancras by-election win. Sagal Abdiwali secured victory after going up against Green Party leader Zach Polanski, who came second. Andrew Mountbatten-Windsor has been granted more than £300,000 in compensation after surrendering his lease in Windsor. The Crown Estates confirmed it relates to his former Royal Lodge home, with the contract being handed back more than 50 years early. Experts are warning having ADHD or autism-related traits does not necessarily mean someone has a diagnosable condition. A major report found there's a risk of people being told they have one of the two, leaving thousands waiting for help. Navi Pillay, a former United Nations human rights chief, has won the Nobel Peace Prize. She's been recognised for her efforts to promote peace and international law. The 85-year-old was told the good news at the Nuremberg Forum, a gathering in Germany to discuss international law. She gave a playful response to the win.
3: You don't want to receive an award, prize or anything unless the public agrees that you deserve this. So that's how I appreciate your applause today. Thank you so much. But being a lawyer and a judge, I still want to verify this information.
1: And two concrete walls featuring original Banksy artwork will be displayed in Essex tomorrow. The Hula Hoop Girl and Sandcastle Boy will be craned into a gallery garden. That's the latest. I'm Imani Rana.
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Good afternoon, Tyneside, and you're with me, Debbie Travis-Waller, for your lunchtime show on Friday the 9th of October, and that was Dry Your Eyes by Texas, and next up I'm going to play Who Do You Think You Are by the Spice Girls, which was a number one in 1997, and it was a Comet Relief song. If you remember Comet Relief songs, enjoy this one.

And that was Stop Right Now by Gabrielle. And before that, you heard Gladys Knight with Baby Don't Change Your Mind. A little bit of a female power segment there. So next up, as we approach 12:15, I'm going to play some Billy Joel and Uptown Girl.

0: Did you know HGVs have four zones of limited vision around them? If you're in one of these areas, you may not be seen by the driver. These four limited vision zones are in front, behind, and at both sides of the HGV. So when you're driving around a HGV, don't linger around them, because they may not notice you're there. Know the HGV zones. National Highways.
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And that was Homegrown by Zac Brown Band. So how are we all on this Friday afternoon? Looking forward to the weekend? Any big plans happening? I'm working, unfortunately, so I'll just be having a bit of a chill one. But I am going to see the Pussycat Dolls tonight, and I'm looking forward to that. So next up, I'm going to play you some Kathy Dennis and Too Many Walls.

0: If you have an event you want us to feature, email eventguide at radiotyneside.co.uk.
1: If you are looking for something to do this weekend and you want to join me at Newcastle University Students' Union, I'm working a gig by a fantastic up-and-coming artist called Matilda Mann. 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But doors open at 7pm and that's tomorrow the 10th of October. So get yourselves down, come and check out some new music. Unfortunately, she's not on the playlist, otherwise I would play her next, but we'll get her added on, I think. And next up, I'm going to play Bay City Rollers and Summer Love Sensation.

And that was In the Living Room by Maggie Rogers. And next up, we're going to play some Eurythmics with There Must Be an Angel Playing With My Heart as we approach 20 to 1 on your Friday lunchtime.

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0: And that was Leo Sayer with You Make Me Feel Like Dancing. And that's your first hour with me on this Friday lunchtime pretty much over. So I'm going to leave you with this fantastic song, Cotton Eye Joe by Rednecks. And I'll be back after the news with more chat, more fantastic songs here on Radio Tyneside. See you soon.
1: If it hadn't been for Cotton Eye Joe, I'd been married a long time ago.

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1: From the Sky News Centre at 1. Andy Burnham says Labour's by-election victory is evidence of a vote for hope.
2: It's good news from London that is lifting us overnight. And I just wanted to say congratulations to Sagal Abdiwali, the new Member of Parliament for Holborn and St Pancras.
1: The Prime Minister mentioned the win at the start of his speech at the Innovation Nation Summit in Manchester. His newest MP won with a majority of more than 3,300. Green Party leader Zach Polanski came in second. He insists he'll continue in the role, but recognises it's the members that will decide his fate. Elsewhere, Manchester City's head coach has reaffirmed his complete trust in the club. Enzo Maresca has been speaking to the press for the first time since they were found guilty of more than 100 breaches of Premier League financial rules. City deny wrongdoing and are appealing. A drought has been declared in Yorkshire because of a lack of rainfall. The Environment Agency says the area joins all of central, southern and eastern England in being given the status. Andrew Mountbatten Windsor has been granted more than £300,000 in compensation after surrendering the lease on his former Royal Lodge home. That's come off the overall repair and restoration costs he'd had to fork out, which added up to £1.8 million. Our reporter Emma Birchley says the former prince was entitled to the money due to when he left the property.
3: Because he paid £7.5 million when he first moved in all those years ago, there was a clause put in the lease, which is that if he left within the first 25 years, there would be compensation.
1: A former UN High Commissioner for Human Rights, who's 85, has been awarded this year's Nobel Peace Prize. Navi Pillay has been recognised for her efforts to promote calm and international law. And Ed Sheeran's announced new tour opening acts. American Idol contestant Brooks Rosser and singer Isaac Slade have stepped in to fill the slots left when other acts withdrew from the concert series. That's the latest. I'm Imani Rana.
0: 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Debbie Travis-Waller.

Hello again, and you're back with me, Debbie Travis Waller, for your second hour of your lunchtime show. And I started this hour with Jump for My Love by the Pointer Sisters. And next up, I'm going to play you some Changes by Will Young.

And the time now is just after 1:15 on your Friday lunchtime. And next up, I'm going to play this absolute classic from The Bodyguard by Whitney Houston. And this is I Will Always Love You.

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And that was Some Guys Have All the Luck by Rod Stewart. And he was one of my mum's favourite artists. And I was lucky enough to see him with her a few years ago. And he put on a fantastic show. So if you do get a chance to see Rod live, honestly, go see it. He's got some energy for being in his 70s. He might even be in his 80s now. But he's a fantastic live artist. And we're going to continue that theme of fantastic artists with some Elton John and If the River Can Bend.

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1: Another alternative event that's happening this weekend is the Freight Island Oktoberfest, which looks great fun. If you want to go down, get some steins of beer, enjoy some umpire music, it looks like it's going to be a fantastic event. Check out their website for full details. There's lots happening. Like I say, tonight I'm going to the Pussycat Dolls at the arena and I'm looking forward to that one. But next up, I'm going to play you My Guy by Mary Wells, followed by some Pet Shop Boys and the Pop Kids.

0: 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Just popped in to tell you about a brand new show on a Sunday morning here at Radio Tyneside. 8 to 10 every Sunday morning, it's the Retro Rewind. 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In the subject box, just put Retro Rewind. 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And tell us about the songs that provoke your memories, songs that take you back, songs that define the decades.
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And that was Animals with It's My Life. And your time with me on this Friday lunchtime is now over. But stay with us on Radio Tyneside, as next up we have Liam Kendall taking you through the afternoon show. And I'm going to leave you with Emily Sandé and Brighter Days.

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1: From the Sky News Centre at 2, Manchester City's head coach has staunchly defended the club's ownership. Enzo Maresca says he has complete trust in the hierarchy after City were found guilty of breaching well over 100 Premier League financial rules.
2: I trust the club because I trust the people, and this is also the reason why I joined the club. And then there is not another club in the world that where I would like to be. So I'm very happy to be here. I'm very proud. I said many times since day one.
1: The club's appealing and denies wrongdoing. The former Prince Andrew has been granted more than £300,000 in compensation after his former home at Royal Lodge in Windsor was officially surrendered. He's allowed the money because he gave up the lease within the first 25 years, as per the terms. Yorkshire is in drought because of low water levels in rivers and reservoirs. The region's already been in prolonged dry weather status since the end of July after a lack of spring and summer rainfall. Climate scientist Dr. Chloe Brimcombe is surprised.
3: Yorkshire Water earlier in the year were quite confident that they wouldn't need to put in place a hosepipe ban in Yorkshire this year. So it's obviously showing how record-breaking in the southeast of England, but also for Yorkshire, the dry and the hot weather was this summer.
1: Zach Polanski is promising to carry on as Green Party leader in England and Wales. That's despite coming second to Labour in Sir Keir Starmer's old seat in the Holborn and St Pancras by-election.
4: What just happened in Holborn and St Pancras is we over tripled our vote share. Of course I wanted to win. No one runs an election to lose.
1: Andy Burnham says the win is a vote for hope. Israel has condemned the Nobel Peace Prize being given to former UN Human Rights Chief Navi Pillay. It claims the move legitimises anti-Israel hatred. And Martin Freeman's going to be the voice of Gromit, an audiobook of the famously silent character's autobiography, written by creator Nick Park, is out later this month. That's the latest. I'm Anna Bates.
0: 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Liam Kendall.

What a way to start the programme. That is one of the finest bands to ever do it, with one of their top tracks, in my humble opinion, the Rolling Stones, and Let's Spend the Night Together. Good afternoon. Welcome to the afternoon show on Radio Tyneside, the station proud to be local and proud to be celebrating its 75th anniversary this week. Wherever you join us from this afternoon, thank you for your company. My name is Liam, and I'm taking you up until 4 o'clock today with some of the best music from across the decades, and our regular features chucked in as well. A huge thank you to Tony Sloan for the past couple of hours with the lunch break. It's now time for me to take over. Please do sit back, relax, and enjoy. Going to bring things down a little bit now with another beautiful track, but very different feel to the last one we played. It is The Beautiful South and Song for Whoever.

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1: Some light rain showers and a moderate breeze for most across the region today, with highs of around 16 degrees Celsius. A look ahead to the weather over the weekend. Tomorrow, staying rather windy with some sunny spells, though the odd shower could drift in from the west at times. And on Sunday, some sunny intervals and a gentle breeze as well. Temperatures on both Saturday and Sunday reaching highs of around 14 degrees Celsius.

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Chocolate Cake from Crowded House, their second chart entry, made at number 69 back in June 1991. It is the 9th of October today, and it's time to take a look back through the years at what happened on this date in the world of music. This day in 1958, Eddie Cochran recorded the classic song Come On Everybody, which became a 1959 UK number one single for Cochran and also a 1979 hit for the Sex Pistols. Jumping forward a fair few years to this day in 1969, when for the first time in the history of the programme, the BBC's Top of the Pops producers refused to air the number one song, Je t'aime moi non plus, the erotic French language love song by Serge Gainsbourg and the actress Jane Birkin. 2 years later, on this day in 1971, Rod Stewart topped the UK singles chart with Maggie May, the first of six UK number ones for Stewart. It actually began its life as a B-side to Reason to Believe. This day in 1973, Elvis Presley and wife Priscilla divorced after 6 years of marriage. On this day in 1976, the Sex Pistols signed to EMI Records for £40,000, a contract that would be terminated just 3 months later. On that same day in 1976, Dr. Feelgood scored their only number one UK album when Stupidity topped the charts. It was the first ever live album to go to number one in the UK charts in its first week of release. This day in 1978, Belgian singer-songwriter Jacques Brel passed away at the age of just 49. A few years later, on this day in 1985, marking what would have been John Lennon's 45th birthday, Yoko Ono formally opened the 3.5-acre garden at the Strawberry Field site in New York's Central Park. And finally, this day in 1993, Nirvana entered the US album chart at number one with In Utero, their third and final studio album. That was On This Day in Music, and here was Prefab Sprout with Cowboy Dreams.

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0: Paolo Nutini with One Day from the 2014 album Caustic Love. Catherine Jenkins is going to be coming to the Glass House, what was formerly known as The Sage, on Gateshead Quayside, this on Sunday the 18th of October. She is the biggest selling classical artist of this century and celebrates her incredible 25 years in music. This is the 25 year anniversary tour and the first tour of Catherine's in 5 years. It's set to feature all her biggest hits, including Time to Say Goodbye, the emotional Jealous of the Angels, I Will Always Love You, and many more. The Welsh superstar mezzo-soprano is officially the world's most successful classical singer, with a record-breaking 14 number one albums. A versatile creative force, Catherine has performed and recorded with many of the world's leading artists, made her West End debut in Carousel to critical acclaim, and earned television recognition with appearances in programmes such as Doctor Who, Dancing with the Stars, where she came runner-up, and as a presenter on Songs of Praise. If you want to see Catherine Jenkins, she will be at the Glass House, aka The Sage, on Gateshead Quays, Sunday the 18th of October. It's at 7 in the evening, tickets starting from around £38.
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Sophie Ellis-Bextor there, Stay On Me. That was her sixth single from her eighth studio album, Perimenopop, which was released just over a year ago, now back in September 2025. Our weird and wonderful facts are on the way very shortly, but this track taken from the solo album Flamingo, it is Brandon Flowers, lead singer with The Killers, and this is Only the Young.

0: Every Saturday afternoon at 1 o'clock, I'll be flicking through the music charts of yesteryear and selecting a playlist from wherever I land. 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We'll call the show What a Week That Was. 1 o'clock, Saturdays, with me, Gary Hogg. 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

Savage Garden with Truly, Madly, Deeply. A little break from the music now for our three weird and wonderful facts for the afternoon. At number one, Ernest Hemingway survived two plane crashes in just 2 days. He was believed dead for almost 24 hours afterwards until he was spotted emerging from the jungle carrying bananas and a bottle of gin. I don't know which gorilla he's stolen that from. Number two, on the first night sleeping in an unfamiliar location, one side of your brain remains alert for the entire night in order to watch out for potential threats. Feels like Lenny Henry's been a bit misleading in those adverts there then. And finally, where the English might refer to something as the bee's knees, the French equivalent is c'est le petit Jésus en culotte de velours. And that is translated as it's the baby Jesus in velvet shorts.

and Cousin Norman from 1971 there, that tune, who went number 6 in the charts September of that year. 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I'm taking you up until 4 o'clock today, but we do have the 3 o'clock news update just a few minutes away. We'll have a little break for that, and then we shall reconvene on the other side of the news. Sit tight, stay comfortable. I'll be back shortly, taking us into the news, The Boss.

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1: News Centre at 3. The King has privately made funds available for Andrew Mountbatten Windsor's repair and restoration costs on Royal Lodge in Windsor. He's understood to have provided £1.5 million before his brother was given around £300,000 compensation for surrendering the lease early. Here's our correspondent, Emma Birchley.
2: It's understood that the King has lent the money to pay the Crown Estate from his own income to ensure that the Crown Estate was quickly reimbursed because it's what generates revenue for the public purse.
1: Manchester City's boss insists their previous title wins haven't been tainted after being found guilty of breaching Premier League spending rules. The club is appealing. Manchester United manager Michael Carrick says for the good of English football, the process needs to wrap up quickly.
3: Speed's essential for everyone to be clear, to be able to deal with it, to be able to move on, whatever happens. It's unprecedented, you know, it's a unique situation to be in this at this level. We all need to know what's going to happen, really.
1: A drought has been declared in Yorkshire after a lack of rainfall, but there are no plans to bring in water usage restrictions. Zach Polanski is promising to continue as Green Party leader despite coming second in a North London by-election. Labour's Sagar Labdiwali won the contest, triggered after Sir Keir Starmer quit.
4: A home instead of the street, a good job instead of insecurity, public service that works for people instead of profit, an apprenticeship that opens the door. That is what I want to deliver for Holborn and St Pancras.
1: EasyJet is cutting 700,000 additional tickets from its winter schedule. It matches the number already announced earlier this year, meaning a total of 1.4 million fewer seats will be available between now and March. And Alison Hammond says she thought she was having a heart attack when she was rushed off this morning last week. She later confirmed it was a panic attack and has returned to the screen. That's the latest. I'm Anna Bates.
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Listening to the afternoon show on Radio Tyneside, where we've started the second half of the programme there with a bit of ABBA, Chiquitita. Thank you very much for your company today. My name's Liam, taking you up until 4 o'clock. Another hour of great music on the way for you. From ABBA to Westlife, this one giving them a number 3 hit in April 2003, released with Miss Unite. This is Tonight.

The Walker Brothers and Make It Easy on Yourself. Now, Queen, along with Adam Lambert, who of course took over the role of lead vocal after the passing of Freddie Mercury, haven't performed together since their Rhapsody World Tour ended in Japan's Tokyo Dome back in February of 2024. Well, in a recent interview with The Times, guitarist Brian May has revealed that the band won't ever return to the road. He said, "I made a decision 18 months ago that I didn't want to tour again." He said a close family friend had passed away when we were in the States, so I said to my tour manager, "I'll just nip home for a few days and come back." She looked me in the eyes and says, "You know you can't do that." Brian May added that he loves to play, he loves to travel, but the trade-off is sacrificing your freedom. He has a wife, grandchildren, and a lot of astrophysics he wants to do, so he says maybe 50 years is enough. Well, I don't think we can blame them. They've been giving us joy and brilliant music for 50 years. And if they aren't to play it live again, well, that music still remains. Let's lift the mood from September of 1984. Here they are with Hammer to Fall.

Queen and Hammer to Fall, absolutely fantastic. If they aren't, to play again. And Brian May, if you are listening, thank you for your service. Sounds a little bit cringe, so I'll just say cheers. And here's Luther Vandross.

0: You probably think you're pretty good at multitasking behind the wheel. 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If you use a mobile phone while driving, you're 4 times more likely to crash. 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

Gallagher and Lyle with Heart on My Sleeve at number 6 in the charts, May of 1976. 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That was some very clever people here at the station. On there, you can listen again to some specialist programming. 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Also, contact information is on there if you want to get in touch. Then it is always lovely to hear from you. 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Now, up next, this is a cover of The Police's Every Little Thing She Does Is Magic. It's Sean Colvin with Every Little Thing He Does Is Magic. Isn't that clever?

Sean Colvin, every little thing he does is magic. We'll play now today's hospital dedication, a song that goes out to those especially joining us in the wards of the RVI Freeman and Queen Elizabeth. To all patients and also to the hardworking staff across our region's hospitals as well, hope everybody is doing okay and thank you very much for taking the time to tune in. Our hospital dedication today was number 8 in the charts, July of 1994. It comes from Mariah Carey, who I'm sure we're going to be hearing a lot from in the coming weeks and months in the build-up to Christmas, of course. This is Anytime You Need a Friend.

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Ella Henderson there with Brave, still to come on Radio Tyneside today at 4. I hand over to Richard Finch. He has 2 hours of great music, information and chat in Tea Time on Tyneside. That takes us up until 6. William Klein Bailey has 2 hours of jazz in the Jazz Sessions. 8 o'clock this evening, it is the Evening Shift with your host, Evie Colquhoun. At 10 o'clock tonight, Brian Clough has the best in American country music with the American Country Connection. And at 11 o'clock tonight, Fred Setters has an hour of easy listening music in After Hours. Right now on the afternoon show, it's Jack Severetti and When We Were Lovers.

0: On a Sunday evening with nothing to look forward to other than another Monday, you're highly advised to tune in to Radio Tyneside, especially at 10 p.m. for Classics from the Terrace, for a two-hour romp through the world of light classics with me, Ian Hornsby, and please be prompt, I don't want to start without you.
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The Bangles with Manic Monday, that number two in the charts, March of 1986, and a debut hit for the LA California Quartet. Anniversary record time now. We head back to this date, the 9th of October, in the year 1961. On that day, this artist was beginning a two-week run at the top of the American singles chart with a song written by the rhythm and blues singer Percy Mayfield. It also gave this artist a number six hit here in the UK and won a Grammy Award for Best Rhythm and Blues Recording, becoming one of this artist's signature songs. Today's anniversary record, Ray Charles and Hit.

Today's anniversary record there, Ray Charles, Hit the Road Jack, topping the charts in America, a number six hit here in the UK on this day back in 1961. Well, that is about it for the afternoon show, and for me, Liam Kendall, for today. Thank you very much for your company. Coming up next is Richard Finch. He's here after the 4 o'clock news with Tea Time on Tyneside, so do stay tuned. If you've been joining us from hospital, then I hope you're well and out very soon. If you're fortunate enough to be out and about this weekend, I hope you have a wonderful time. Thank you once again for your company. Playing us out, this is Wandering Heart.

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1: ...the property early. Zach Polanski is resisting calls to resign as Green Party leader. He failed to become an MP, losing in the Holborn and St Pancras by-election to Labour, while the chair of the Jewish Greens has accused the leader of a dereliction of duty over a conference motion declaring Zionism is racism. Here's what residents in Brighton think.
2: It's a really, really sensitive subject. I think it was quite brave of the Green Party to do that.
3: I agree with the statement. Certain people, I think, don't want to accept it.
4: He's obviously made mistakes. But it's politics.
5: Zionism is not racism, I'm sorry.
1: Manchester City's head coach Enzo Maresca says their owners are convinced they'll win their appeal against breaches of Premier League financial rules. The club denies wrongdoing. Meanwhile, Everton boss David Moyes says there were signs their club's owners were losing interest.
6: The way things sort of worked out over the transfer window, I probably was seen through it a bit before that. So, and I think it's probably there for all Evertonians to see now.
1: The Friedkin Group is exploring a potential sale less than 2 years after completing its takeover. And Larry is back at Downing Street. The number 10 cat has had a minor operation to remove a cyst. He's 19 and is currently with his seventh Prime Minister. That's the latest. I'm Anna Bates.
0: Radio Tyneside. Richard Finch.

Good afternoon, a very warm welcome indeed. Thank you for joining me on Radio Tyneside. It's Richard Finch with a cup of tea, a slice of cake. This is Tea Time on Tyneside till 6.

0: Good afternoon and a very, very warm welcome indeed. Here we are for the final tea time on Tyneside this week. Kicking things off, it was the fabulous Haircut 100 with their favourite shirt. Open brackets, boy meets girl. Close brackets, and then Travis, why does it always rain on me? Will it rain? Let's find out.
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0: A few lingering scattered showers to end the day. Temperatures down to 8 degrees overnight, and then tomorrow it'll be windy with a mix of sunny spells, patchy cloud and scattered showers. These could be locally heavy but will largely ease by the evening. A cooler day with a high of 13 tomorrow, and Sunday then calm with sunny spells and variable cloud and a high of 14. So not a bad weekend, I suppose. Looking quite autumnal, isn't it now? Thank you for joining me on Radio Tyneside then. It's Richard Finch here. Looking forward to keeping you company through till 6 o'clock. Wherever you are, whatever you're doing, it's nice to have you along. Hope your Friday is going well and that you're looking forward to the weekend too. And if you're in one of our three Tyneside hospitals right now, if you're in the Freeman, the RVI or the Queen Elizabeth, we wish you well. Let's hope we find you on the mend and on the road to recovery as well. Now, got a song from Texas on the way, Katie Melua too, and then it'll be time for our tea time teaser this afternoon.

It's Friday the 9th of October 2026. Good afternoon, Richard Finch with you till 6. Today would have been the 86th birthday of John Lennon. He was born on the 9th of October 1940. Singer, songwriter, musician and activist, and of course one of the founder members of the Beatles. Unfortunately and tragically murdered in New York City, aged just 40 in December 1980. But in tribute to the anniversary of his birth, we're going to set our tea time teaser based on John Ono Lennon. So the question is, and you might have heard this one before, what was John Lennon's middle name, the name that he was born with? It was John something Lennon, if you want to give him his full name. And the reason I mention that is because the name that he was given at birth was an interesting, well-known name. It had quite a history to it. So John Lennon's middle name, it's been quite well chronicled, I think, over the years. See if you can recall that, and we'll reveal the answer just before 5 o'clock this afternoon. Now, speaking of the weekend ahead, there's loads going on across the northeast. And we'll look at one or two things after a song from

0: A squeezing across the chest. A feeling of unease. That sense something's not right.
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0: Oh, what a lovely song that is, and I did enjoy playing that one for you. And if I'm completely honest, I was singing along a little bit. Maybe you were as well. Now then, we're going to have our afternoon tea break very shortly, so let's get the kettle on. We'll be playing three relaxing songs and inviting you to put your feet up in just over 3 minutes' time. So just time to boil the kettle and make yourself a brew. Before that, though, let's look across the northeast this weekend, see what's going on. It's the final weekend of Mrs. Doubtfire at the Theatre Royal. That's tonight and tomorrow. At the Glasshouse tonight, the African Soul Rebels. And tomorrow at the Glasshouse, this sounds great. It's the Burt Bacharach's songbook, What the World Needs Now. The King of Pop is a tribute to Michael Jackson. That's at the Customs House in South Shields this evening. Tomorrow, a tribute to the Jarrow Marchers, a play and songs by Tom Kelly called the Jarrow Marchers, in fact. A little further afield, the Alnwick Playhouse, Celtic Knights tomorrow, and 12 Angry Men, based on the very famous film, on stage at the Darlington Hippodrome. That's tonight and tomorrow. So there you are. A few things that might interest you across the northeast this weekend.
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0: What a great song, Alison Blondie. It's Sunday Girl. You're listening to Radio Tyneside. And next Tuesday, the Gateshead Volunteer Recruitment Fair takes place in Gateshead Central Library. And Holly from the Gateshead Volunteer Centre will be talking about that Volunteer Recruitment Fair when he joins us on Radio Tyneside in just over an hour's time from now. In the meantime, time to put your feet up and relax. It's time for our afternoon tea break, a chance to forget about the cares and woes of the world and just enjoy a nice cuppa. What could be better? Three relaxing songs as well. And today on the tea break, we have The Carpenters, McFly and Enrique.
1: Let me be your hero. Would you dance?

Would you cry if you saw me crying? And would you save my soul tonight? Would you tremble if I touched your lips? Or would you laugh

Rounding off the tea break this Friday afternoon, it was the Carpenters with There's a Kind of Hush All Over the World. I think that song was originally hit for Herman's Hermits, wasn't it, back in the day? I know, we're all far too young to remember that far back, aren't we? McFly, All About You, and Enrique Iglesias, and A Hero. Those are the three tea break songs this afternoon. Do hope you enjoyed those. Right, you're with Radio Tyneside then. It's Richard Finch here till 6 o'clock, and a song from Christopher Cross. Maybe he's been out and about today. It's been a bit blustery, hasn't it? Christopher Cross, Ride Like the Wind.

Riding Like the Wind, Christopher Cross. You're with Radio Tyneside. John Ono Lennon was born this day, the 9th of October in the year 1940. If he'd still been with us, he would have been 86 years old today, but tragically, of course, killed in New York City in December 1980. The singer-songwriter, who with Paul McCartney remains the most successful songwriting partnership in history, is also a bit of a historical icon, I guess, these days. So we thought we'd set a question on the anniversary of his birth for our Tea Time teaser, and it is, what is John Lennon's middle name? What's his middle name? It's a very well-known name that has its place in history. One way or the other, we shall reveal the answer after a song from A Local Lad Made Good. This is John Miles. High five.

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2: It's 5 o'clock in the morning. The conversation got boring. You said you'd go into bed soon, so I snuck off to your bedroom, and I thought I'd just wait there.

Lily Allen, who'd have known, who would have known the middle name of John Lennon? Born today, the 9th of October in the year 1940. It would have been his 86th birthday had he not been tragically killed in 1980. So I asked you what his middle name was. It is, of course, Winston. Named after Winston Churchill, no doubt. So John Winston Ono Lennon, born this day in 1940. He would have been 86 years old today. Well done if you knew his middle name. I think it's quite a well-known bit of information. And to celebrate, I guess, if that's the word, and in tribute to John Lennon, here's one of his great tracks to take us up to the news at 5.

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1: From the Sky News Centre at 5. The man accused of a terror offence against Nigel Farage and who's charged with the murder of Anne Widdecombe will face a combined trial next June. 28-year-old Joshua Kerries appeared by video link at the Old Bailey. Our home editor Jason Farrell has been following proceedings in court.
2: What's happened today is that those charges have been joined and they will form part of a single trial. So prosecutors saying that the murder and the terrorist charges represent a single course of conduct and are inextricably linked.
1: Northern Ireland's First Minister says she's been invited for a police interview. Michelle O'Neill says she stands in solidarity with the residents of Garvaghy Road in Portadown who oppose a unionist parade.

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1: Thought based on need rather than having a confirmed diagnosis first. Catherine has experience of the system.
2: Especially in the area that I live in, even Right to Choose is coming out at about a 2-year wait.
1: And Susan Boyle's life story is to be told in a new documentary. The singer shot to fame in a 2009 Britain's Got Talent audition with her rendition of I Dreamed a Dream. And that's the latest. I'm Anna Bates.
0: Radio Tyneside. Richard Finch.

Good afternoon and welcome back. You're listening to Radio Tyneside and it's tea time on Tyneside till 6. Richard Finch with a cup of tea and a slice of cake and a song from Alison Moyet. 1984 was the year for Invisible. And then a little more recent, 1997. Only 29 years ago for Boyzone and Picture of You. But can you remember some of the things happening on Tyneside in 1997, 29 years ago? Well, let me reveal one or two. For the point of view of football in St. James's Park in particular, the Geordie Nation was shocked in January when Kevin Keegan resigned as manager, Kenny Dalglish taking over. It wasn't all bad news. Later that year in September, Newcastle famously beat Barcelona 3-2 at St. James's Park in the Champions League, featuring a famous hat-trick by Faustino Asprilla. I remember it well. I was there. The Stadium of Light was opened. Sunderland moved from Roker Park to the new stadium. On the telly, Tyne Tees Television launched a soap opera set on the quayside, never to be seen again. And the hit ITV comedy drama Cold Feet aired back in 1997. Elsewhere, the Royal Yacht Britannia was on the River Tyne. The North Tyneside Steam Railway was formally opened. And we all flocked to Eldon Square in the Metro Centre to do our shopping before you could do it all online. And that's what life was like on Tyneside, and maybe a little bit beyond 29 years.

Friday afternoon is a busy one for me here on Radio Tyneside because we've got a lot to get through. It's Richard Finch with you till 6 o'clock. William Klein Bailey's here with 2 hours of jazz at 6. Then Evie Colquhoun clocks in for the evening shift from 8 till 10. We've more American country music with Brian Clough on the American Country Connection at 10. And we'll round off Friday evening with some easy listening music. 60 minutes of relaxing songs with Fred Setters after hours. That's between 11 and midnight. And that's your Friday evening lineup on Radio Tyneside.

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Now, if you fancy doing a spot of volunteering and you're in or around the Gateshead area, then listen up. The Gateshead Volunteer Recruitment Fair takes place next Tuesday at Gateshead Library. That's the 12th of October. Harley from the Gateshead Volunteer Centre joins us. I spoke to him a few weeks ago about the event, and he'll be telling us all about that again in a few minutes' time. Before that, though, we've got a busy weekend of sporting action to look forward to as well. And with his sports preview, Paul Laverick joins us to talk about some of the highlights after

0: There's lots of sport going on across the region and across the country as well, of course, this weekend. And here with his preview of some of the highlights to look forward to from Radio Tyneside Sports, here's Paul Laverick.
1: Love it or hate it, but the Premier League makes a return this weekend following a prolonged international break. Sunderland are the first of the region's sides in action tomorrow as Regis Labrisse's team face a potentially difficult match at home to Brighton and Hove Albion. The visitors are in third place in the league after three wins and a draw from their opening five fixtures. Newcastle have to wait until Monday night to visit newly promoted Coventry City. The Magpies won't need reminding that their last Monday night fixture ended in a dismal defeat away at Leeds United. One question is, who'll play right back? Tino Livramento is once again injured, as was Amir Dedic, and Lewis Miley returned from England under 21 duty with a fitness issue. It's hoped that either Dedic or Miley, or ideally both of them, will be fit enough for Monday's game. In the Championship, Middlesbrough's match at home to Wolverhampton Wanderers tomorrow at 3 o'clock looks to be a good one. Carlisle United, under the management of Rob Elliott, will be hoping to build on last weekend's win in the Conference with another one tomorrow lunchtime at home to Kidderminster Harriers. Gateshead, who appear to be struggling both on and off the pitch, parted ways with manager Lee Catamole during the week. Well, they go to Halifax Town at 3 p.m. tomorrow. Barrow will play at Tamworth, who beat Hartlepool United in Pete Wilde's first game in charge since replacing Lee Clark. Pools are away to Forest Green Rovers in tomorrow's 5:30 kickoff. Elsewhere, Harrogate Town, who've started the season quite well, they visit Woking. In the National League North, Spennymoor Town go to Brackley, Darlington entertain Merthyr Town, Hebburn Town are at home to Oxford City, while South Shields visit Macclesfield. In the women's game, well, our local sides in WSL2, all three of them now get a break until October the 25th because of international games. Newcastle's 3-0 win at Durham last Sunday sees them enter the break at the top of the league with 5 wins out of 5. However, Durham remain bottom of the table without a point after their opening 5 matches. Sunderland remain in second place following their 3-1 victory at home to Leicester City. Rugby Union's Newcastle Red Bulls have lost both of their English Gallagher Prem games so far this season, but they've picked up a bonus point in each of the matches away to Northampton and at home to Leicester Tigers, so they remain above Harlequins at the foot of the table in 9th place. They visit Exeter Chiefs on Sunday, who themselves have yet to win, but have 3 bonus points from their 2 games and are currently 8th in the league. Newcastle Eagles have a free weekend, but they're back in action next Friday against Manchester. The Eagles are second in the SLB after winning last weekend over Caledonia Gladiators, although it's London Lions who are setting the early pace this season with 5 wins out of 5 games. But if you're available and you want to see some competitive basketball in the region this weekend, well, you can go along to the Virtue Arena this Sunday at 5 o'clock, where Newcastle Eagles women's team entertain Nottingham Wild.

0: Yeah, it's coming close to our annual Gacy Volunteer Recruitment Fair, which will be on the 13th of October. That'll start in the morning from 10 a.m. to 1 p.m., and that will be at Gacy Leisure Centre. This is really an opportunity for residents to connect with their community of local organisations. Gacy has a real wealth of volunteer opportunities available for anyone who's looking to develop their skills, their confidence, their health and their well-being. And yeah, we're really proud of some of the stallholders who will be attending during that session.
1: What do you find are the motivations for people behind, taking on a voluntary role?
0: That's a really good question. People want to volunteer for a number of different reasons. Typically people expect volunteers to want to help, first and foremost. You can't forget that. But there's also a really wide range of benefits to volunteering. You might build a new skill. So, I don't know, for example, friends of Solway Park, they could teach you how to do a bit of gardening in one of Gates' most beautiful parks. There are volunteer opportunities in food banks, so you can learn a bit about distribution and operations. There's a whole wealth of things available for volunteers to get involved with. So first and foremost, yeah, it's either helping out with your community or learning a new skill. But we also see that volunteering gives an opportunity for people to really build their confidence as well. So we support a number of people who may not have been in work for a while, and volunteering is that great first step for them to feel a bit more confident in the world of work.
1: Yeah, and all round, it's good for your kind of both physical and mental well-being.
0: Absolutely. Yeah, we see some really great case studies of people who take volunteering as their first step, and then they find a career, a job in something that they really love. They make friends in their local community. They get out of the house. That's a really big element for some people. And they learn about what's going on where they live.
1: It's worth pointing out as well that volunteering can, cover a range of commitments, I guess. Some volunteer events are kind of one-offs, and others might be a bit of a longer-term commitment.
0: Yeah, absolutely. I think since lockdown, we've seen the range of volunteer opportunities really open up. Obviously, people have very busy lives, so some opportunities are a bit more flexible. Some are very easy to sign up with using your mobile phone, using direct apps, things like that. And then some are a bit more of an agreed commitment over a longer period where you're volunteering for a number of weeks or months. And that's usually when you're supporting people who are a bit more vulnerable. So yeah, whatever time you do have, there is quite often an opportunity which can be a big good fit for you.
1: Now, I guess there might be some Gateshead residents listening who are thinking, well, I'd like to do a bit of volunteering, but I don't quite know what I want to do. So just give us a flavour of some of the kind of roles that are going to be available or, to be discussed, I guess, with some of the organisations on the 13th of October.
0: I think you've put the nail on the head there, Richard, that when you volunteer, you're making a commitment, and that first step can be a bit scary. And that's one of the real reasons we've organised the Gateshead Volunteer Recruitment Fair in October, is that chance for you to just have a chat with your local community of organisations, and there's no obligation around that. So, the professionals who will be holding stalls and talking about the roles they're offering, they want to hear about what interests you have, what skills you have, also what time you have, where you're living in Gateshead, a real range of things, and hopefully they'll be able to find roles which are a good fit for you. There's a real range of roles available. I'm just having a look at the list now. We've got Gateshead Council, for example. You can imagine the range of roles there are that the council can offer. Feeding Families is one of Gateshead's biggest food banks, based in Bladon. It's a really involved role in the distribution of those food parcels for people in need and experience of food poverty. The Winnies Community Gardens, so if you've never been to the Winnies in the west of Gateshead, I really recommend just going there for a cup of tea. But that's a volunteer-led garden, and they're always looking for people to get involved with the upkeep of that. Felling Volunteer Library. If you love books, that's a great place to start. But it's also a really good learning opportunity about the data recording that goes that's involved with running a library and understanding how our library is run. Because it is volunteer led, it's a really involved role. And I'll show you one more. Hostnation. So Hostnation is a befriending scheme for refugees and asylum seekers. So if you are ever wanting to support people who are new to this country, then that's a really great opportunity. They will introduce you to a refugee or an asylum seeker who's a good match for you as a friend, and you can introduce them to the Gateshead and Northeast area. I could keep going, Richard, but there's a real wealth of organisations who will be attending on the 13th of October, and there to meet you, most
1: Yeah, well, I think
0: importantly.
1: we've just scratched the surface, haven't we, really, there, Carlos?
0: Yeah.
1: I guess the thing to tell people is if they want to find out a little bit more in advance and how to get there on the day, do people have to book in advance to go, or can you just turn up?
0: Absolutely not. It's free to enter, no booking required. If you just want to pop in for 5 minutes, you're very welcome. If you want to be there for a bit longer, then you're also very welcome. I hear there's a nice cafe at the Gateshead Leisure Centre as well, so you can make a bit of a day of it.
1: Yeah, well, I can vouch for that. And if people want to know more, they can check out your website.
0: Absolutely. Yeah, visit our Gateshead, and under the volunteering section, we've got a whole page for Gateshead Volunteer Recruitment Fair, and we really look forward to seeing you there.
1: And I guess it would be worth pointing out that if you can't make it on the day, there are volunteer roles all year round, and that's the same place to go, the Our Gateshead website, if you want to know more.
0: Yeah, it's Gateshead's community website. It's on there. I think we've got over 200 volunteer opportunities available. So if you've got a very specific interest, I'm sure there's a role that can match that for you. And hopefully you'll be able to find our email on there. So if you have got any questions, we're really happy to help.
1: Well, Harley, it's been a pleasure as always having a chat with you. Obviously, there's a lot of work between now and the 13th of October for you to do, as there is all year round. I mean, you haven't got to know that.
0: It's a pleasure.
1: We'll catch up again, I guess, in a couple of months' time, maybe.
0: Yeah, absolutely. Let's catch up before Christmas. We can compare what our plans are.
1: That would be great. Maybe a mince pie, or is that too far
0: Yeah,
1: to look
0: I'm
1: ahead?
0: sure they're in the supermarkets already.
1: Okay. Harley Cowcone from the Gateshead Volunteer Centre talking about the Volunteer Recruitment Fair. It takes place on the 30th of October, and check out our Gateshead if you want to know more. Harley, thank

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Richard Marx, same heartbreak, different day. Monday's a different day, and that's when Tea Time on Tyneside returns with Andrew Minto in the hot seat. Before we clear away the china and the cutlery for today, let me just give you one or two thank yous. First of all, to Paul Laverick from Radio Tyneside Sports, to Harley from the Gateshead Volunteer Centre, and the Volunteer Recruitment Fair takes place next Tuesday, the 12th of October, in Gateshead Library. Coming up next on Radio Tyneside, William Klein Bailey as the Jazz Sessions. But for me, Richard just wants me to wish you well wherever you are, whatever you do. Have a great weekend. If you're in one of our three Tyneside hospitals, the Freeman, the RBI, or the Queen Elizabeth, do get well soon. For me, for now, ta-ra. Bye. Walk

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1: From the Sky News Centre at 6, prosecutors have linked a man's charge of a terror offence against Nigel Farage with the alleged murder of Anne Widdecombe, calling it politically and ideologically motivated. 28-year-old Joshua Kerry is to face a single trial next year. Northern Ireland's First Minister says she'll cooperate with the investigation after being invited for a police interview over a Drumcree protest. Michelle O'Neill says she stands in solidarity with the Garvaghy Road residents in Portadown who don't want a unionist parade to pass through their community.
2: This is the difference between right and wrong. It's as simple as that for me. In terms of reaching out to the Orange Order directly, no, I have not, but I have directly appealed for this madness to end.
1: Two Latvian nationals arrested on suspicion of trespassing offences at RAF Molesworth in Cambridgeshire have been released on bail. Police also found an abandoned car. Zach Polanski is promising to carry on as Green Party leader. That's despite coming second to Labour in Sir Keir Starmer's old seat in a North London by-election.
3: What just happened in Holborn and St Pancras is we over-tripled our vote share. Of course I wanted to win. No one runs an election to lose. But ultimately what I've seen over the last few weeks are people who are excited about our plans for rent controls, tackling the climate crisis and nationalising Thames Water.
1: The UK has reaffirmed its support for the International Criminal Court. The US has imposed sanctions after a former judge was awarded the Nobel Peace Prize, who Israel's accused of demonisation. Marco Rubio's America's top diplomat.
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0: love. 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
1: Welcome to another edition of the Jazz Sessions on Radio Tyneside 93.6 FM with William Klein Bailey. You have just heard Let There Be Love, performed by Nat King Cole, a well-known jazz standard. The song has a relaxed medium swing tempo and rich jazz harmonies, making it a staple for jazz vocalists and instrumentalists. And it's a beautiful rendition there by Nat King Cole. We normally start the program with a jazz legend, and today it's Nat King Cole for his contribution to jazz vocals. Well, the theme for today is the love edition. Lately, I've been listening to the news and seeing what's happening around me, and there's a lot of hatred. So on the Jazz Sessions today, we're just going to spread love through music and just make people aware that we all just need to love each other. It's a small world. There's a space for everyone. So let's get rid of most of the hatred in the world and spread love through jazz music. So that's what I'm going to be doing this evening. On the Jazz Sessions. Also on the program today, I've got jazz news, and I bring you events that's happening around the world of jazz, especially in the UK. Sometimes I feature what's happening outside the UK, but primarily it will be what's happening in the UK. So we dive into the program on the theme of love, and most of the tracks will be about love today, just to share that feeling, and also make people change their views, because sometimes music has the power to do that. Yeah. And this is Brian Culbertson with the track entitled Another Love.

Beautiful message there from Brian Culbertson, featuring Kenny Latimore on vocals. And Brian Culbertson is a jazz pianist, but he's got a R&B feel to it with Kenny Latimore on vocal duties there. Beautiful track, Another Love. Still on the theme of love, this is Love Times Love by George Benson.

Beautiful vocals there from George Benson, who is a jazz guitarist and vocalist. And this track was penned by Englishman Rod Temperton. Well, it's the Jazz Sessions now, but I hope you enjoy the previous program, Tea Time on Tyneside, which was presented by Richard Finch. Love Times Love by George Benson. It's all about love, sharing love to everyone around you. And this track is entitled 88 Ways to Love. And the performer is Marcus Johnson, a jazz pianist, an American jazz pianist. And I send this one out to Karen Okra, listening in Hall, celebrated her birthday this week, and she had a lovely time. So enjoy this one as a belated birthday treat from the Jazz Sessions, since you're such a regular listener to the Jazz Sessions.

Beautiful piano playing there by Marcus Johnson, 88 Ways to Love. And this is a man with a golden voice. He can do no wrong. This is Gregory Porter with a track entitled Mr. Holland. The lyrics do have a very good

Well, it seems Mr. Holland is a good guy. We can all be like Mr. Holland, doing the right things. No prejudice, treating people right. Mr. Holland, performed there by Gregory Porter.

Well, this is a track from myself, William Klein Bailey, from my album, or EP, Rapture, rather, I should say. This is a track entitled Melody of Love.

Oh, that's beautiful playing there from Cecil Jones, who features on this recording, and I send out my condolences to him. He lost his sister in Freetown, Sierra Leone this week. Really sad times for him. So from the Jazz Sessions, we send our condolences to Cecil Jones, who plays saxophone on this track entitled Melody of Love, which was recorded at Beckview Studios in Scarborough.

Well, such a classic tune. I bring this one from the Crusaders. A smash for them back in the day. Track entitled Street Life, and some people only know the Street Life, but we've got to show everybody some love. Street Life by the Crusaders coming up.

Beautiful vocals there from Randy Crawford, taking lead vocals on this track with the Crusaders' Straight Life. Well, this is a track from jazz pianist Nathan Mitchell, and it's entitled Life is Good. Send this one out to Corinne Fowler and Garfield Philpotts listening in Birmingham. They do have guests around this evening and listening to the jazz sessions in the background. Life is good when you spread the love around. Enjoy this one from the jazz sessions. That's to Corinne Fowler and Garfield Philpotts listening in Birmingham.

Beautiful track there from Nathan Mitchell. Life is good. Well, this is a cover version of a track originally performed by Janet Jackson, and it's been given a jazz arrangement by Norman Brown, who is a guitarist. The track is entitled That's the Way Love Goes. And I send this one out to Ruth Bonner, listening in Cambridge.

Norman Brown with That's the Way Love Goes. Beautiful, an exquisite guitar playing, I should say, there from Norman Brown on this one.

this is Mindy Abeh with a track entitled Falling in Love. And I send this one out to Rebecca Alderson. Listen to the jazz sessions with her son, Thomas.

Beautiful there, beautiful playing there. Mindy Abia is a saxophonist, but she's a multi-instrumentalist, really. She plays percussion and also keyboards and a bit of vocals. But the vocals on this track is done by Delicia Thomas. Taken from the album Based on the True Story, released in 2025. We bring you new music, fresh music here on The Jazz Sessions with William Klein Bailey.

0: reindeer bear falling in love. We're back to the classics. This is Louis Armstrong and Ella Fitzgerald, Cheek to Cheek. I'm certainly in heaven when I'm on the jazz sessions broadcasting to you guys. Let's enjoy this classic.
1: And I seem to find the happiness I seek when we're out together, dancing cheek to cheek. Yes, heaven, I'm in heaven.

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Oh, I'd love to go out fishing in a river or a creek, but I don't enjoy it half as much

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1: Well, I hope you enjoyed that track there, Cheek to Cheek by Louis Armstrong and Ella Fitzgerald. It was beautiful, just the interplay between the two. They're just two great singers together, and that's what jazz is all about. Well, on the program at the moment, I just want to remind you what we've got for the entertainment package today on Radio Tyneside. After my show, which is the jazz sessions at 8 p.m., the evening shift will be with Evie Calhoun, and that will go until 10 p.m. And then at 10 p.m., we've got the American Country Connection, which is a repeat show. And as the title suggests, it's the best in American country music with Brian Clough. And that goes on for 1 hour till 11 p.m. And we've got After Hours with Fred Setters with 60 minutes of easy listening music for late night listening. And then at midnight, it would be Night Sounds, continuous easy listening music throughout the night. So that's the entertainment package on Radio Tyneside for this Friday, the 9th of October, 2026. So in the next few minutes, we're going to be hitting the news. So I'm going to leave you with this guy. We listen to him, and then I'll join you in the for the next segment of the program. This is Jemison Ross. He's a drummer from Texas, but he's also a very good vocalist. And the track is entitled Tell Me You Love Me from Jemison Ross.

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1: From the Sky News Centre at 7. The man accused of murdering Anne Widdecombe and a terror plot against Nigel Farage will face a combined trial next June. Prosecutors argued the cases represent a single course of conduct and are linked. 28-year-old Joshua Kerry has appeared at the Old Bailey. Our home editor Jason Farrell was there.
2: The prosecutor, Jonathan Polney, says the murder of Anne Widdecombe was politically and ideologically motivated. Now, Justice Chi McGrub, who is the judge in this case, agreed that the cases should be joined.
1: Northern Ireland's First Minister says she'll cooperate with a police investigation, insisting she stands in solidarity with nationalist residents who oppose a unionist march. Michelle O'Neill has been invited for interview following a protest in Portadown. The cost of Andrew Mountbatten Windsor's departure from Royal Lodge has been covered by the King. We're told the cash ensures the Crown estate is not out of pocket. The United Nations has called US plans to live stream an execution abhorrent. Nadal Hassan's been sentenced to death for killing 13 people at a military base in Texas in 2009. It was announced by America's defense secretary, but Vice President J.D. Vance isn't sure.
3: He took them at their most vulnerable and gunned down these people where they live. So whatever the controversy is about the method of the execution, I hope that people don't forget that this is a guy who brutally murdered a lot of innocent people. Now that said, I mean, look, if it's ultimately live streamed, I'm not going to be watching it.
1: A drought has been declared in Yorkshire. Here's climate scientist Dr. Chloe Brimacombe.
4: Yorkshire Water earlier in the year were quite confident that they wouldn't need to put in place a hosepipe ban in Yorkshire this year. So it's obviously showing how record-breaking in the southeast of England, but also for Yorkshire, the dry and the hot weather was this summer.
1: And eating dinner and snacking late's been found to increase the risks of liver disease by up to 30%. Researchers studied around 200,000 people. That's the latest. I'm Anna Bates.
0: Radio Tyneside. William Klein Bailey.

Yes, welcome to the second segment of the Jazz Sessions. It's the Love Edition today, and you certainly gave me fever just supporting the Jazz Sessions. I sent this one out to Barbara James, listening in Roscoe, Illinois. Fever there by Peggy Lee.

What a classic tune. It's all about the love songs today on the Jazz Sessions. And that was Peggy Lee with Fever. Well, this is brand new, released today. What I do on the Jazz Sessions is bring you new music, and if you like it, you can download it. I recommend this one. This is we feature Nathan Mitchell for the second time on this program. It's such a good track, so I thought I'll play it for you today, released today. It's a track entitled October Nights from Nathan Mitchell. Brand new, fresh jazz music from the Jazz Sessions with William Klein Bailey.

That's brand new music there from the Jazz Sessions, and it's performed there by jazz pianist Nathan Mitchell. Brand new release today. If you like it, please download it. If you listen to the program regularly, I always feature new music, so that's something I can recommend for you. Well, this is also fairly new. It's doing very well in the contemporary jazz charts in the USA. This is Byron Miller with Secrets of Love. Byron Miller is a bass player. He does a lot of production for a lot of the contemporary jazz artists as well. Grammy Award winner as well, so producer extraordinaire, very big in contemporary jazz. Byron Miller with Secrets of Love.

Secrets of Love there by Byron Miller, and it features the vocals of Kimberly Brewer on vocals there. Beautiful, beautiful track. Also doing very well on the jazz, contemporary jazz charts in the USA. Well, this one needs no introduction. If you have a certain age, you're going to know this one. Diana Ross and Lionel Richie doing the original here. The Smooth Jazz All-Stars give it the jazz arrangement. Endless Love there by the Smooth Jazz All-Stars.

Beautiful track there. Timeless it is. Well, it's the love edition on the Jazz Sessions today. Just encouraging people to spread love. There's so much hatred around the world today. And on the Jazz Sessions, we trying to make sure that people are spreading love and making everyone happy. And showing a little bit of understanding for your fellow man. And this is Marcus Anderson with a track entitled Understanding.

0: Understanding there by Marcus Anderson.
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0: Yes, we've got the best music here in the northeast of England and across the globe. I just want to let you know what's happening with the jazz sessions next week. The next program of this of the jazz session will be on the 16th of October 2026, and the theme will be an evening of acid jazz. Well, acid jazz is unique to the UK, so we'll be having a treat on that next week. The playlist for today's program will be published on my Facebook and Instagram page. And also, you can listen to the program again on Mixcloud if you've missed part of it. All you need to do is search on Mixcloud under my name, William Klein Bailey. So that's what's happening next week on the jazz sessions. Please join me and we can enjoy some acid jazz, which is something unique to the UK. Well, talking about UK, this is a musician who's doing very well in the USA. He's from the UK, but he's based now in the USA. His name is Terry Deasley. He is a jazz pianist, and this is a track from him entitled Toy Town.

Well, that's beautiful there from Terry Deasley. Toy Town is the track you've just heard. Whilst we come into the first half of the second segment, I give you this classic from Etta James, another love song, which is the jazz standard, At Last. And I send this one out to Mr. Reginald Klein Cole, Lace

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1: Well, it's at points in the programme when I bring you jazz news for the week. The big UK jazz headline news this week is the build-up to the 21st Parliamentary Jazz Awards at World Heart Heartbeat, located at Nine Ems in London. The event is scheduled for Tuesday the 13th of October 2026, so if you've got tickets, good for you. But I think tickets are really well expensive. So we're looking to see who will win awards at that ceremony, which is taking place on the 13th of October, which is this coming Tuesday. Also, I'd like to bring your attention to the Jazz Centre UK, which is a national cultural centre based in Essex. It holds a wide variety of jazz events. It's located at Beechcroft Art Gallery, which is on Southend on Sea, and the postcode there is SS26EX. On Thursday, the 15th of October, Jazz 825 and the Chet Trio will be performing there. If you want to find out more about stuff they do at the Jazz Centre, you can search on your webpage, thejazzcentre.co.uk. Do a Google search on that and you can find out more of the events which they host. They do have a lot of things going on there, so I'd ask you to check them out if you enjoy your jazz and you live obviously in the south of the UK, or if you're visiting Southend-on-Sea, it's something you can do if you love jazz. Also like to remind you that the Durham Jazz Festival is scheduled for the 23rd to the 25th of October, which is in the next fortnight, but it's a big one. There's a few big acts coming down to perform here in the Northeast. So if you want to get tickets, just again, search on your computer Durham Jazz Festival and you see where the events are. Sticking to the Northeast, on Thursday the 15th of October at the Jazz Cafe at the Black Swan in Newcastle, you can join vocalist Leah Kirk, bass player Paul Granger, pianist Alan Law, who offer you a strange invitation. They are offering an evening of swinging jazz and jazz standard tunes at the Black Swan. The Black Swan is located at 69 Westgate Road here in Newcastle, which and the postcode here is NE11SJ. And that's all the jazz news I've got for you this week. We start to wind down on the jazz sessions for this Friday, the 9th of October 2026, and start off with new music, good music. This is coming from a guy called Shea Taylor. He is a multi-instrumentalist, plays everything, and this track is entitled Love Samba.

Beautiful there from Cher Taylor, Love Samba. Well, it's all about the love edition today on the Jazz Sessions. Just the theme is just all about love and spreading love around the world. It's Love Night. And that's an extract from Isaac Asumeidu, born in Ghana, but resides here in the UK. He moved over to the UK when he was 7. He's a brilliant jazz pianist, and this is a track from his recent album. And the track is entitled Love Night. Enjoy this one from Isaac Asumeidu. And I send this one out to Mr. Kenneth Soa, listening in Lewisham in London.

That's Isaac Acevedo there with Love Night. Brilliant pianist. And from one pianist to another, this is Bob Baldwin. And for the second time, we play a Lionel Richie pen song. And this one is entitled Love Will Find the Way. But Bob Baldwin giving it a jazz arrangement.

0: Bob Bowden there with Love Will Find the Way, a jazz rendition of the classic track there, R&B track done by Lionel Richie originally.
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Another classic R&B track, giving the jazz arrangement now by Earl Klugh. For the Love of You is the track you're listening to right now. Originally performed by the Isley Brothers. Something Soulful, Something Jazzy on the Jazz Sessions with William Klein Bailey.

I also send this track out to Mr. Ruel Richardson, an extraordinary guitarist who's featured on my upcoming album, which should be released in the next few weeks. He plays some decent guitar on one of the tracks. He's listening to the Jazz Sessions in London. Enjoy this one. That's for Ruel Richardson in London.

Clue. What a fantastic guitarist he is. For the Love of You there, given the jazz arrangement originally performed there by the Isley Brothers. Well, this is our own smooth jazz ambassador, Sade, of the track entitled Kiss of Life. We all need that kiss of life sometimes when we're feeling down, and we can do that by just showing love to one another.

Beautiful there from Shade, Case of Life. And we start to wind down now for another week. This is Kenny G with Forever in Love. It's been the love edition. There's been so much hatred in the world and just in the news and everything you see around and the way people behave. Well, I hope some of these tracks have inspired you to change your mindset and spread the love around your neighbors, your friends, your workmates, and those who are in hospital going through pain at the moment. We're thinking of you here on Radio Tyneside, sending some love your way on the Jazz Sessions with William Klein Bailey.

Well, as we listen to Kenny J, I just want to send a belated birthday greetings to Radio Tyneside. We celebrated our 75th birthday on Tuesday, and at the end of the month, we're going to have an event to celebrate that. 75 years of providing good music for the Northeast, especially Tyneside and Gateshead. Big thank you to Dave Nicholson, who is in charge of everything, and all the presenters who work here. Forever in Love, here by Kenny G.

Well, this is where we round up for the evening. One more time from the Smooth Jazz All-Stars. Love's in need of love today, so go out there and spread love around as we celebrate the 50th anniversary of Songs in the Key of Life. This is a Stevie Wonder track, one of the tracks on the album. I'll leave you with this one. This has been a Clan Bailey production for Radio Tyneside, 93.6 FM. Have a wonderful weekend and spread love around. Take care.

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1: From the Sky News Centre at 8, the man accused of a terror offence against Nigel Farage and who's charged with the murder of Anne Widdecombe will face a combined trial next June. The ex-Tory minister died at home in Devon in July. 28-year-old Joshua Kerry has appeared at the Old Bailey. Our home editor Jason Farrell has been following proceedings in court.
2: What's happened today is that those charges have been joined and they will form part of a single trial. So prosecutors saying that the murder and the terrorist charges represent a single course of conduct and are inextricably linked.
1: Northern Ireland's First Minister says she'll cooperate with the investigation after being invited for a police interview over a Drumcree protest. Michelle O'Neill says she stands in solidarity with the Garvaghy Road residents in Portadown who don't want a unionist parade in their community.
3: This is the difference between right and wrong. It's as simple as that for me. In terms of reaching out to the Orange Order directly, no, I have not, but I have directly appealed for this madness to end.
1: An earthquake with a magnitude of 7.6 has struck Panama. It's shaken buildings in the capital. There's no word yet on casualties. Officials in the United Arab Emirates claim a Fly Dubai pilot stabbed the captain and planned to crash a plane into an airport in Tel Aviv last week. Passengers intervened and the jet landed safely in Saudi Arabia. A man who murdered his wife and kept her body in a freezer in Wakefield in March has been jailed for a minimum of 22 years. David Barraclough then emptied their bank accounts. His victim Caroline's supporters and family reacted outside Leeds Crown Court.
4: Justice for Cas!
1: And in football, England's Lionesses have beaten Greece 3-1 away in the first leg of their World Cup playoff. Scotland beat the Czech Republic 2-0, while Wales have a 1-0 lead over Albania. And Northern Ireland trail Portugal 3-0 at half-time. That's the latest. I'm Anna Bates.
0: Radio Tyneside. Evie Colquhoun

Josh Benson there with the greatest love of all. Good evening. You're listening to Radio Tyneside, and this is The Evening Shift with Evie. Coming up, we've got a couple hours of music, everything from Pet Shop Boys, Take That, and Blondie to come. But right now, this is Cliff Richard, Everything That I Am.

Prince there with When Doves Cry from 1984. I love playing that song. I think it's a really good way of setting the mood on a Friday evening. And how are you all doing this week? I hope you're all doing well. Well done making it through another working week. And can you believe we're already 9 days into October? How does that happen? But in any case, we must look ever forward. And looking at this weekend, we're in the northeast, we're looking at about 13, 14 degrees, a very mild weekend with scattered showers throughout. Very much, if you're going to go outside, remember to pack an umbrella and a coat at the very least. And looking at it all on the screen here, we are very much in autumn now, aren't we? Had to happen sooner or later. But while we all plan our weekends ahead, I'll be bringing the music, continuing on with a song that I don't think I've heard in at least 5 years. I'm very excited to play it. This is Crowded House, Weather With You.

Beautiful South there with Everybody's Talking, a cover of the Harry Nilsson song from Midnight Cowboy. And I'm going to be honest with you, I had not heard this cover until today, and I have immediately fallen in love with it. It is so good. It's immediately gone on my playlist, and I was very excited to play it for you all. But we're moving ahead now with this next song. We're jumping ahead a decade from a new favourite to an old favourite. This is Take That, Hold Up a Light.

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0: The Pet Shop Boys there with Go West, a cover of the Village People song, and let's face it, an absolute classic. But coming up at the Glass House later this month is something classic in a different sense. This is Catherine Jenkins on the 18th of October celebrating her incredible 25 years in music. If you don't know Catherine Jenkins, she is a Welsh mezzo-soprano and officially the world's most successful classical singer with a record-breaking 14 number one albums. If you haven't heard of music, she has been all over the TV. She was in Doctor Who, Dancing with the Stars, and as a presenter on Songs of Praise. And she made her West End debut in Carousel to critical acclaim, and she is bringing her tour to Gateshead. She'll be performing all of her biggest hits, including Time to Say Goodbye, Jealous of the Angels, I Will Always Love You, and so much more. That is Catherine Jenkins on the 18th of October at the Glass House.
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0: Frank Sinatra, Doris Day, Pat Boone and Connie Francis, four of the great singers of the 1950s. I'm Dave Nicholson and I'll have more music from that great era every Sunday afternoon at 4 o'clock. So join me for those fabulous 50s here on Radio Tyneside.
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Coming up now, we have the Scissor Sisters. This is I Don't Feel Like Dancing.

0: The Spencer Davis Group there, Somebody Help Me from 1966. And with that, we're coming up on the hour mark. I'll be handing over to the news shortly, but I'll be back with another hour of music afterwards, so stay tuned for that. In the meantime, though, you've got some Drifters here. This is Kissing in the Back Row of the Movies.
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1: From the Sky News Centre at 9. Northern Ireland Secretary Sir Chris Bryant has announced he's banning the Drumcree parade after a two-week standoff in Portadown. He's overturned the decision by the Parades Commission to allow the Loyalist Orange Order to go down the mainly nationalist Garvaki Road for the first time in 28 years. Sir Chris says he's decided it's not in the public interest to proceed. America's vice president says he won't be watching any live execution online. J.D. Vance has expressed doubts about the Pentagon plan to allow the broadcast of Nedal Hassan's death for killing 13 soldiers at a base in Texas in 2009. Alonzo Lunsford was among those injured. He doesn't want to see a live stream.
2: Let's not make a spectacle out of it, because, mind you, he said he wanted to be a martyr. We're not trying to make him no martyr. We're not trying to make him no god.
1: Donald Trump says he's agreed a deal with Russia to immediately supply the global market with more than 300,000 tons of diesel fuel. The president insists more will follow from next month and promises to bring prices down ahead of US midterm elections. Joshua Kerry, the 28-year-old man accused of murdering Anne Whittaker, is to stand trial next June. It'll be combined with a terror charge he's facing against Nigel Farage after prosecutors argued the cases were inextricably linked. An earthquake with a magnitude of 7.6 has struck Panama. This witness is in the capital.
3: I'm from Mexico. I'm hosted here at the Principe Hotel. It felt like a swaying earthquake like this. We were sitting down. It felt very strong.
1: Some tsunami warnings are being lifted. And in sport, England's Lionesses have beaten Greece 3-1 away. In the first leg of their World Cup semi-final playoff, Scotland beat the Czech Republic 2-0. Wales have a 1-0 lead over Albania. Northern Ireland are 4-0 down to Portugal. That's the latest. I'm Anna Bates.
0: Radio Tyneside. Evie Colquhoun.

A lovely bit of Hall & Oates there. That was I Can't Go For That. Good evening. You're listening to Radio Tyneside, and this is the Evening Shift with Evie. We've got another hour left of this show with everything from Mika, Kylie Minogue, and the Bee Gees to come. But right now, this is Ottawa. Hands up.

John Cicada there with Just Another Day from 1992. And I just wanted to say, as I look here, we are currently in the peak of the Draconid meteor shower. It's just a small meteor shower happening this week, but tonight is the peak of it, and it's a unique one in that it's most visible in the early evening rather than at midnight, like most of them. So if you're currently outside or you're just about to head out, maybe look up, maybe look slightly northwest. You may see a shooting star. You might get a free wish out of it. Just a nice little tip there. But coming up now, back to the music, we have Gloria Estefan. This is Don't Wanna Lose You. Sometimes.

The Bee Gees there with Tragedy from 1979. And someone once asked me, what would my karaoke song be, given that I'd never done it before? And I had no idea how to answer him at the time, because how do you even come up with something like that? But every time I hear this song, a little part of me goes, you could kill a karaoke doing this, despite the fact that I've never done karaoke and I cannot sing. We don't let things like that stop us on this show, though. So I now present the question to you all. What would your karaoke song be? We can think of it while we play our next 70s song, actually. Coming up now, we're back to 76. This is Barry White.

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And if you're looking for more 60s music, you can tune in tomorrow for Backtrack with Jeff Lyle from 4 till 6pm with hits from the 60s and 70s. But we're jumping way ahead now with this next song, all the way to 2010. This is Mika with Blame It On The Girls.

0: If you remember the 1980s fondly or are just a fan of the music, why not listen to our regular return to that decade? The 80s Revisited is your weekly trip back in time to enjoy songs that were in singles and album chart. We also look back at the news, TV, movies, football, and what things cost us in the shops. 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

Thomas Rhett there with Where We Started from 2022. And we had the Nobel Prizes announced this week, and there's some incredibly interesting stuff in there. The Nobel Prize for Medicine went to three scientists working separately across Germany and the US, whose work has led to a tool that uses light to help unravel how the brain works. It essentially uses light to turn on and off different neurons within a living brain to identify neural pathways and how this affects different behaviors and diseases within it. It's going to lead to some incredible treatments and just a general really in-detail knowledge of how the brain works. And I can't help but think, reading about all this, if they were to map my brain, how much space would be dedicated to pop lyrics, specifically Kylie Minogue lyrics. And saying this, I can't believe how long it's been since I've played some Kylie Minogue. This is some Kylie coming up with Step Back in Time. I wanna fuck.

Katy Perry there with Raw. And with that, we are coming up on the end of the show. So thank you very much for listening. If you're listening from hospital, I wish you all the best and a quick recovery. And to everyone, I hope you have a wonderful weekend ahead of you. I'll be back same time next week. And until then, you'll be hearing the country show after the news. So stay tuned for that. But before the news, we've got time for one more song. This is Deacon Blue with Win.

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1: From the Sky News Centre at 10. Northern Ireland Secretary Sir Chris Bryant has banned a unionist parade at the centre of a standoff in Portadown. Orange Order members had been given permission to march down Gavaki Road for the first time in almost 30 years. It never went ahead. Among those against it is First Minister Michelle O'Neill, who's been invited to a police interview over her involvement in a protest.
2: I would question, really genuinely question, why anyone in the Orange Order or within political unionism thought that it was a good idea to open up this gaping wound that is Drumcree and the Gravahi Road.
1: Donald Trump says Russia is to immediately supply the US and global market with 300,000 tonnes of diesel fuel. Our US correspondent Mark Stone has questioned how big a deal this is.
3: It would satisfy about 13 to 14 hours worth of total US demand. 13 hours is all it would take for that diesel that Putin is going to sell to the Americans to run out.
1: Mr. Trump did promise more would follow, but full details aren't known. The American president insists it'll bring prices down ahead of midterm elections next month. Prosecutors say the killing of ex-Tory minister Anne Widdecombe was politically motivated, as they link it with a terror charge. Joshua Kerry, who's 28, will stand a single trial. An earthquake with a magnitude of 7.6 has hit Panama. Tsunami warnings in Central America are being lifted. Zach Polansky has promised to stay on as Green Party leader, despite coming second to Labour in a North London by-election. England, Scotland and Wales all have leads to defend in the home legs of their Women's World Cup playoff semi-finals next week. The Lionesses lead Greece 3-1. Alessia Russo was among the goal scorers.
4: The most important thing was a win, and that's what we've done tonight. Definitely things that we can learn from.
1: Elsewhere, Portugal beat Northern Ireland 4-0. And that's the latest. I'm Anna Bates.
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1: Two favourite artists and new artists coming your way. And one of the biggest crossover artists is on the programme today as well. He goes by the name of Kenny Rogers. If you want to find love, here's Kenny. I'm Brian Clough.

That's the fella who gave us Lucille, Coward of the County, and a host of other number one hits. Sadly, that one didn't get to number one. It was a number 11 placing. And sadly, Kenny passed away 6 years ago, 2020. Hey, where does the time go? Anyway, that came from his album called Back Home Again.

That's a young lady making waves in Nashville at the present time, Kelly Bell. That song's called Me For Me, and she was the opening act for Brad Paisley when he toured in New Zealand a couple of years ago. Anyway, take note of the name, Kelly Bell.

Pat's Restless Heart and his uncle in this little town. Came on the scene in 1984, disbanded a couple of times, then reunited with new band members, and they officially retired in 2021. Made some great sounds though. Was that your taste in country music? Because if it is, why don't you drop me a line? connectioncountry@gmail.com will get me. You tell me what your taste is, and I'll see if I can hunt your music out and put it on a forthcoming show. Why not do that, he asked.

0: That was Kylie Morgan, a young lady we'll be hearing an awful lot more of, I'm sure. That's a song called Love and Country Music. Started performing when she was 14, and that comes from what we're calling the Heeled Cowgirl Part 1 album. Three tracks on the programme today, so there's two more to go. And if you like that kind of music, as I said before, she's representing female modern country music. Drop me a line and let me know who your favourites are as well. Of course, the address to write to is, as usual, connectioncountry@gmail.com.
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0: That's TJ and John Osborne. Hit the Nashville scene in 2012. We know them better, of course, as the Brothers Osborne. That was a song called Heart-Shaped Locket, coming from their album that was released in 2016 called Pawn Shop.
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That's a song called Tonight Talking from Smithfield. And if you were lucky enough to pop along and see them when they were over here, they've just finished a tour and, of course, culminating at the Long Road Festival as well. That comes from their brand new release called Country With Heart Part 2. And if you're wondering where they got the name from, Smithfield, well, it's Jennifer Fielding and Trey Smith. So you take the first part of her name, and you know what I'm saying anyway, so there you go. If you're wondering, that's it sorted for you. Now then, if you're a Cody Johnson fan, you'll be pleased to know that he's coming back in to play some dates in October and November as well. And I've got some dates for you after we take him in. A song called On My Way To You.

Robbie Johnson on my way to you. And he certainly is. He's coming in for some dates in October and November as well. October the 24th, he's at the AO Arena in Manchester. October the 27th, he's at the O2 in London. Then he moves to Birmingham on November the 1st at the Utilita Arena. November the 2nd at Glasgow at the OVO Hydro. November the 4th, he moves over to Belfast at the SSE Arena. And then November the 5th, fireworks night, he's in Dublin at the 3 Arena. Okay, pop along and see him. Hello to Jenny Armstrong in Redcar. She says, Brian, I'm a regular listener to the programme and I just love Chris Stapleton. Any chance of playing a song called Nobody to Blame? No problem at all, Jenny. Here he is, specially for you, and thanks for listening.

Second track in from our album of the week on today's show, that's Kylie Morgan and a song called Then You Happened. Comes from her album called The Healed Cowgirl Part 1. So there you go, looking forward to Part 2 when it comes. We've got one more track to come from her before we get to the top of the hour. Do you know when Lila Lovett's coming back to the UK? Asks Tommy Whitfield in Darlington. Hi Tommy, as far as I'm aware, the last time he was here was last year in January when he played 3 dates, including London, where he received the International Trailblazer Award at the UK Americana Awards as well, but I've got no notifications of him coming back. And as far as the North East is concerned, the last time he played here, I think, was about 12 years ago. I shall keep you informed, though. In the meantime, here he is with a song called Long Tall Texan.

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0: That's a track called Working Man from Carissa Ellis. 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
0: Now then, lots of us always went to see Glen Campbell, and accompanied on stage with Glen was his daughter Ashley. Ashley's making moves in country music, as we all know, and she's coming back to do a little tour as well. I've got some tour dates after we take this one in from her, which is called Home Again.

Ashley Campbell and the song called Home Again. And I don't know about coming home again, but she's doing some dates here in the UK. November the 6th, she's at Chelmsford Social Club. November the 8th, she moves to the Hare and Hounds at Birmingham. And November the 15th, must have a little break in between there sometime, she's playing Gosforth Civic Theatre right here in Newcastle upon Tyne. So pop along and see her. Album of the Week.

You had me at howdy. Kylie Morgan, of course, our album of the week on today's show, and the album is called The Healed Cowboy Part 1. A brand new release from her, and I think we'll be hearing an awful lot more of it as well, so make a note of the name, Kylie Morgan.

Dwight Yoakam, of course, and guitars, Cadillacs. Okay, that just about wraps up this edition of The American Connection. Hopefully you've enjoyed it, and hopefully there's been something there to your country music taste. If not, why don't you drop me a line, connectioncountry@gmail.com. Also, you might be reminded as well of the very first country music song that you ever heard. If you can remember what it was, where you were, who you were with, etc., then why don't you drop me a line, let me know what it is. I shall give you a mention and play it. Thank you very much for being there today, leaving you in the company of the Mavericks and a song called Are You Sure Hank Done It This Way? Take care, look after yourselves till we catch up again next week. Bye for now.

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1: From the Sky News Centre at 11, Donald Trump says Russia will provide the American and global marketplace with nearly 5 million US tons of diesel after a phone call with Vladimir Putin. The first portion would be just 300,000 tons, but that would only satisfy about 13 hours' worth of America's demand. But the US president claims otherwise.
2: That is a big deal. That is massive amounts of oil coming into our country, and I want to thank President Putin, to be honest with you. We have massive amounts of oil being coming into our country, and it's diesel, which is what we want. So, thank you.
1: Well, Ukraine's President Volodymyr Zelensky has criticised the agreement, calling it a gift to Putin. Downing Street says the UK will maintain pressure on Russia. The contentious Dumcree parade in Portadown has been banned. Northern Ireland Secretary Sir Chris Bryant stopped members of the Orange Order going along the mainly nationalist Gavaki Road. The Parades Commission allowed it for the first time in 28 years, but it never went ahead because of a two-week standoff. DUP MP Carla Lockhart has condemned threats received.
3: I'll take anyone on with regards to my politics and my policies, but when it gets personal and when you see and hear these threats online, all it takes is for one person to just seriously think I really don't like those people.
1: The man accused of a terror offence against Nigel Farage, who has been also charged with the murder of Anne Widdecombe, will face a combined trial next June. The ex-Tory minister died at a home in Devon in July. 28-year-old Joshua Kerry has appeared at the Old Bailey. An earthquake with a magnitude of 7.6 has struck Panama. No casualties have been reported. Now, in what could be the start of a leadership challenge to Ed Davey, a Liberal Democrat MP has left their front bench. Charlie Maynard's quit as a party's Treasury spokesperson. And Gromit is getting a voice. The famously mute dog will break his silence in an audiobook edition of the character's forthcoming autobiography, which is out later this month. That's the latest. I'm Daryl Jackson.
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5: Good evening, my name is Fred Setters and welcome along to After Hours, late night radio for late night people. It's the end of another day and once again we head into the wee small hours of the night. As always, the music on After Hours is relaxed and the mood is chilled out. So let's get this evening's programme underway with this one.

Whitney Houston and Where Do Broken Hearts Go? Welcome along to After Hours, your home of the very best in late night music. My name's Fred Setters. Good to have your company. From one iconic female singer to another now, this is Barbara Streisand, Woman in Love.

song that was a big chart hit for Elton John back in 1985. That was Nikita. And also featuring on that recording is Mr. Nick Kershaw, providing electric guitar and backing vocals, and also Mr. George Michael on backing vocals. So a star-studded cast for that one from Elton John. You're listening to After Hours with me, Fred Setters, right here on this radio station. Now a track from the great Willie Nelson. This is Always On My Mind.

Willie Nelson and Always On My Mind. Next on After Hours, we head to the movies.

A song that won the Academy Award for Best Original Song back in 1981. That was Christopher Cross and Arthur's Theme from the movie of the same name. If you've just tuned in, you're listening to After Hours with me, Fred Setters. Lovely to have your company. We're going to have a duet now, this time from Lionel Richie and Diana Ross. This is Endless Love.

Big hit for Sade back in the 1980s. That was Smooth Operator. We stay in the 1980s now with this one from Duran Duran. This is Save a Prayer.

was a wonderful music video that accompanied that song that was filmed in Sri Lanka, I believe. That was Duran Duran and Save a Prayer. Still lots of good late night music to come on this evening's edition of After Hours, so don't go anywhere.

Brian Ferry and Roxy Music, and a song called Oh Yeah, taken from their album Flesh and Blood. Now on After Hours to a song that appears on so many compilation albums that have anything to do with love and romance. This is Jennifer Rush and The Power of Love.

From her multi-award winning album Private Dancer, that was Tina Turner and What's Love Got to Do With It. Just time to squeeze the last couple of songs into this evening's edition of After Hours. First is one from Paul Young.

So it is time for me to take my leave of you and draw proceedings to a close on another edition of After Hours. Thanks so much for your company this evening, and I leave you with this song, which is perfect, from Phil and Don.

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1: From the Sky News Centre at midnight, Donald Trump says Russia is to immediately supply the American and global market with 300,000 tonnes of diesel. Sky's US correspondent Mark Stone questions how big a deal that actually is.
2: It would satisfy about 13 to 14 hours worth of total US demand. 13 hours is all it would take for that diesel that Putin is going to sell to the Americans to run out.
1: Mr. Trump did promise more would follow, but the full details aren't yet known. The US president insists it'll bring soaring prices down ahead of midterm elections next month. Northern Ireland Secretary Sir Chris Bryant has banned a unionist parade at the centre of a standoff in Portadown. Orange Order members had been given permission to march down the predominantly nationalist Garvaki Road for the first time in almost 30 years. It never went ahead, though. Among those against it is Sinn Féin's First Minister Michelle O'Neill, who's been invited to a police interview over her involvement in a protest.
3: I would question, really genuinely question, why anyone in the Orange Order or within political unionism thought that it was a good idea to open up this gaping wound that is Drumcree and the Garvaki Road.
1: Prosecutors say the killing of an ex-Tory minister, Anne Widdecombe, was politically and ideologically motivated as they link it with another charge. Joshua Kerry, who's 28, will stand a single trial accused of murder plus a terror plot against Nigel Farage. An earthquake with a magnitude of 7.6 has struck Panama. Tsunami warnings in Central America are being lifted. Zach Polanski is vowed to stay on as Green Party leader. That's despite coming second to Labour in a North London by-election. England, Scotland and Wales all have leads to defend in their home legs of the World Cup playoff semi-finals next week. The Lionesses lead Greece 3-1. Alicia Russo is among the scorers.
4: The most important thing was a win, and that's what we've done tonight. Definitely things that we can learn from.
1: Portugal beat Northern Ireland 4-0. That's the latest from Sky News. I'm Daryl Jackson.
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1: From the Sky News Centre at 1, Donald Trump says Russia will provide the American and global marketplace with nearly 5 million US tonnes of diesel after a phone call with Vladimir Putin. The first portion of that would be just 300,000 tonnes, but that would only satisfy about 13 hours' worth of American demand. But the US president claims it's good news.
2: That is a big deal. That is massive amounts of oil coming into our country, and I want to thank President Putin, to be honest with you. We have massive amounts of oil being coming into our country, and it's diesel, which is what we want. So, thank you.
1: Ukraine's President Volodymyr Zelensky has criticised the agreement, calling it a gift to Putin. Downing Street says the UK will maintain pressure on Russia. The contentious Dumcree parade in Portadown has been banned. Northern Ireland Secretary Sir Chris Bryant stopped members of the Orange Order going along the mainly nationalist Garvaki Road. The Parades Commission allowed it for the first time in 28 years, but it never went ahead because of a two-week standoff. DUP MP Carla Lockhart has condemned threats received.
3: I'll take anyone on with regards to my politics and my policies, but when it gets personal and when you see and hear these threats online, all it takes is for one person to just seriously think I really don't like those people.
1: The man accused of a terror offence against Nigel Farage and who's charged with the murder of Anne Widdecombe will face a combined trial next June. The ex-Tory minister died at home in Devon in July. 28-year-old Joshua Kerry's appeared at the Old Bailey. An earthquake with a magnitude of 7.6 has struck Panama. No casualties have been reported. Now, in what could be the start of a leadership challenge to Sir Ed Davey, a Liberal Democrat MP has left the front bench. Charlie Maynard's quit as the party's Treasury spokesperson. And Gromit is getting a voice. The famously mute dog will break his silence in an audiobook edition of the character's forthcoming autobiography. That's out later this month. That's the latest. I'm Daryl Jackson.
0: Playing the best music.